Kenny Chesney holds steady at number 7 with his new single, Carry On, while the Brown Brothers Band, who will be playing at the Red Wing Shoes Party in the park, they leapfrog all the way to number 6. This is Back Across the River on WFRE.

4 days in a row now for Lainey Wilson with John Mayer. That's Phone, Keys, Wallet at number three. Taylor Swift, Short Run at number one. She's at runner-up with I Knew It, I Knew You on WFRE.

Riley Green makes his way back into the top spot once again. Little blip on Friday night, but this is the eighth day now for Think As You Drunk on WFRE's

0: You voted for it. You made it happen. Riley Green is back at number one with Think As You Drunk on WFRE's Top 8 at 8, which is brought to you by the Washington Vascular Specialists of Frederick. Thank you to everyone who got those votes in over the weekend. But now you only have 24 hours to get your next votes in for the Tuesday night edition. So get them in because we have officially opened up the phone banks at 301-695-9373 for the Top 8 at 8.
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We're hoping to have a lot of women and men and children at the Party in the Park, which is coming up on the 4th of July. We got an amazing lineup for you. I'll break down after Kane Brown of UFRE.

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0: Brown Brothers Band back by popular demand for a third straight year at 5 p.m. thanks to Fryag. And then J-Day and the Day Home team at LPT Realty have stepped up and brought us Curb Records recording artist Kelsey Hart on the Fourth Dimension Fun Center stage at 7 p.m. And following the concert, you got Mix Plumbing and Heating will present a perfect patriotic playlist as the fireworks light up the night, thanks to our friends at Celebrate Frederick. 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But, you know, it wouldn't be anything without you being there. So come on out, be at the Red Wing Shoes, party in the park, July 4th from Free Country 99.9 WFRE.
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0: Ken Kowetzel on 99.9 WFRE. Well, it's time for the dummy of the day, and I know you've been waiting all weekend for it, so I got a good one for you. We're heading to Florida, because that's just where the best stories come from, and it's a pickleball game that got a little too competitive. So they say a 47-year-old woman got in an argument after a match that was involving her son. And allegedly, she responded by hitting a man in the head with a pickleball paddle. Now, I've seen parents get worked up at baseball games, soccer games, even youth football. But pickleball? That's supposed to be a sport where everybody's just having fun. They're just getting a little exercise. And they just talk about where they're going to go for lunch afterwards. But instead, police say the disagreement ended with a felony charge and a court date. The lesson here, it's called a pickleball paddle, not a pickleball weapon. Congratulations, you're the dummy of the day.
1: 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Then Uncle Ralph's Bakery presents Hannah Ponce at 3 p.m., followed by the Brown Brothers at 5 thanks to Fry Ag. Before Jay Day and the Day Home team at LPT Realty proudly welcome Curb recording artist Kelsey Hart to the 4th Dimension Fun Center stage at 7. And following the concert, Mix Plumbing and Heating will present the perfect patriotic playlist as fireworks light up the night, courtesy of Celebrate Frederick. 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
1: Josh Ross just hates how you look moving on 99.9 WFRE. And I have not moved on from how much I love Daisy Cakes Bakery. I go almost every Sunday. I didn't go yesterday because we went to brunch for Father's Day, but I love going out and getting a dozen donuts, maybe a couple other sweet things. Like, my wife loves the pastries there. And we did a birthday cake there for my son a couple years ago that was awesome. And it looked amazing. It was a Kirby cake. It's my son's favorite video game character. So we do Two Dozen Tuesday here. You just got to listen to Diana Gibson between 10 and 3. She gives you a keyword, you text it in, and you're in the running for two dozen delicious donuts from the amazing Daisy Cakes Bakery right in Jefferson. So take advantage tomorrow on 99.9 WFRE.
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1: A blood donation drive honoring Richard Rudy is taking place on Thursday, June 25th from 10 until 3 at the Frederick Moose Lodge, 371 828 East Patrick Street in Frederick. 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And the Frederick Moose Lodge 371 is having a Lego bingo, fun for the entire family. This is going to be taking place on Saturday, June 27th. Doors open at 4. The games begin at 5:30. Tickets are $25 in advance and $30 at the door. And the VFW Post 3285 is going to have a shred event. Free document shredding on June 27th from 10 until 2. 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

You know, Father's Day is great, but it doesn't have the cachet of Mother's Day. Everyone loves Mother's Day. It's a beautiful thing. Here's Megan Maroney on WFRE.

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0: John Morgan and Kid Myself on Cannon Country 107.9. You know, tonight's Who Paid for This is a stunning discovery made by researchers. Rude customers are bad for business. So you're telling me that people getting yelled at all day might not be thrilled to come back to work tomorrow. Anybody who's worked in retail, customer service, food service, or honestly, just dealt with the public for more than 5 minutes could have saved you a lot of time and research. The study also found that rude customers make employees care less, work slower, and sometimes want to quit. Yeah, that's not a study. That's a Tuesday. I'd love to know how much money was spent proving that every cashier, server, and call center employee already knew. The real headliner is that scientists finally confirmed what workers have been saying for decades, that maybe don't be a jerk to the person that's handling your food, your order, or your refund. It's just groundbreaking research.
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Bailey Zimmerman is a bona fide country music superstar, but he refuses to wear cowboy boots or hats. He is fine with his flat brims and sneakers. And I'm cool with that. This is Chevy Silverado on 99.9 WFRE.

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And you can do that at WFRV.com. I'll tell you how after Jason Aldean on WFRV.

That's the latest from Jason Aldean. It's called Don't Tell on Me during Free Country Nights with Drew on 99.9 WFRE, which needs your help to pick our national anthem singer for the Red Wing Shoes Party in the Park coming up on the 4th of July. We need a table setter, someone to get the party going in the right way. 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Head over to WFRE.com. You'll see the big link that says Free Country Sing-Off. Vote now. Click on it. 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Those are our three finalists. 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You can do it once per day between now and the 28th. And the winner is going to get an amazing prize package. 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

0: John Party's kicking his boots off on 99.9 WFRE. And I know one of my favorite hobbies is getting over to X Golf or getting out on the course to play some golf. I love playing golf. I also love bowling. But apparently, one of the new hottest hobbies out there for Gen Z is bird watching. Yeah, bird watching is having a moment right now. And honestly, our own Emma J has been way ahead of this trend. She loves bird watching, goes out with her dog on walks, and she gets excited every time she spots something new. And I'll admit, when I was younger, I thought bird watching was for your grandparents, something you did on lawn chairs with binoculars. But I kind of get it now. Instead of staring at screens all day, which a lot of people do at work, phone, just social media, doom scrolling, sometimes it's nice to get outside, slow down, and pay attention to something that isn't asking you for a password, which is so annoying. Everything needs a password. The best part, birdwatching is basically free. Although, I do worry one day I'm going to catch myself getting excited about a rare sparrow and realize that I've officially become my dad, and that's when I know it's over.
1: 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Before Jay Day and the Day Home team at LPT Realty proudly welcome Curb recording artist Kelsey Hart to the 4th Dimension Fun Center stage at 7. 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
2: 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This is going to be taking place on Saturday, June 27th. 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And the VFW Post 3285 is going to have a shred event. 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

It was a record-breaking weekend for Toy Story 5 and a lot to do with Taylor Swift in this one. It's I Knew It, I Knew You on WFRE.

I'm sure yesterday was a really special day for Kane Brown with his lovely family, including his woman, Caitlin, who sings about here on 99.9 WFRE.

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0: WFRE invites you to Frederick's biggest Independence Day party, the Red Wing Shoes Party in the Park. 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Then Uncle Ralph's Bakery presents Hannah Ponce at 3 p.m., followed by the Brown Brothers at 5, thanks to Fry Ag. Before Jay Day and the Day Home team at LPT Realty proudly welcome Curb recording artist Kelsey Hart to the 4th Dimension Fun Center stage at 7. 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
1: On Monday's show, we talked about menu items. 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

Jack in a cherry coke town. Mama and daddy put their roots right here, cause this is where the car broke down. Yellow dog school bus kicking up red dust.

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1: 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Courtesy of Airtron Heating and Air Conditioning for our Red Wing Shoes Party in the Park coming up on July 4th. We'll tell you how Tuesday morning.
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0: WFRE invites you to Frederick's biggest Independence Day party, the Red Wing Shoes Party in the Park. 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Then Uncle Ralph's Bakery presents Hannah Ponce at 3 p.m., followed by the Brown Brothers at 5, thanks to Fry Ag. Before Jay Day and the Day Home team at LPT Realty proudly welcome Curb recording artist Kelsey Hart to the 4th Dimension Fun Center stage at 7. And following the concert, Mix Plumbing and Heating will present the perfect patriotic playlist as fireworks light up the night, courtesy of Celebrate Frederick. 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
1: 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Courtesy of Airtron Heating and Air Conditioning for our Red Wing Shoes Party in the Park coming up on July 4th. We'll tell you how Tuesday morning.
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0: FRE invites you to Frederick's biggest Independence Day party, the Red Wing Shoes Party in the Park. 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Then Uncle Ralph's Bakery presents Hannah Ponce at 3 p.m., followed by the Brown Brothers at 5, thanks to Fry Ag. Before Jay Day and the Day Home team at LPT Realty proudly welcome Curb recording artist Kelsey Hart to the 4th Dimension Fun Center stage at 7. 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
1: 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We'll tell you how Tuesday morning.
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1: We have got some serious problems on Interstate 70 going from Mount Airy to Route 94. At about 4 o'clock this morning, a situation unfolded, and because of that, 70 east and westbound in between 27 and 94 is completely shut down. You'll have to use an alternate going east and westbound this morning. Try 144. Again, 70 east and westbound shut down entirely due to police activity in between 27 and 94. As you're traveling on 270 southbound this morning, it is steady from Frederick to the Capitol Beltway. Diana Gibson, WFRE Traffic.
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0: Riley Green on 99.9 WFRE with Change My Mind. It's Andy and Emma in the morning. Check my math, Emma, but today is Tuesday, right?
1: Sure is.
0: Tuesday, the worst day of the week. We have to work extra hard, A, to get over it ourselves, but B, to help everybody else get over it. So our job is to make you feel better about yourself, about the world around you, about working today. And we're going to do that in a couple of different ways. A, taking your mind off of the boring stuff and talking about ridiculous stuff, fun stuff. Cheap stuff, cheap food, in that yesterday we talked about a lot of expensive food. And I say a lot of expensive food, more expensive than cheap. Like I talked about prime rib. I had prime rib for Father's Day because it was on the menu. It was the special at Fratelli's, and I literally love prime rib. Anytime prime rib is available, I am going to order it. But we had a gentleman yesterday who said, that prime rib, that's too fancy schmancy for me. I'm eating cheap on the regular. If I don't have a PB&J, then I didn't eat that day. Direct quote from the text line. And I'm like, peanut butter and jelly is pretty inexpensive.
1: Yeah.
0: It's a couple of slices of bread, and you can get extra cheap with that. Like, you and I, we prefer that Pepperidge Farm sweet Hawaiian bread.
1: It's pretty good.
0: But some people, you know, you go and you buy the off-brand, the store-brand white bread, and it can get very, very cheap. And that's like, you know, 10 cents a slice.
1: Yeah.
0: At that point. Peanut butter, the jelly, boom, done. Very cheap. But there are other cheap meals. We're going to have a conversation later today. You may be having a very cheap breakfast, maybe boiling an egg, and that's it. What's the cheapest meal you eat regularly? I'm not talking about occasionally or, oh, the last cheap meal I had. No. What's one you regularly have? Like the guy we were talking to said he has a peanut butter and jelly sandwich every day. That is a meal for him. What is the cheapest meal, the least expensive meal you have on the regular? We'll talk about that a little bit later on after 8 a.m. Before 8 a.m., we're going to give you a chance to win your way into the Airtron Heating and Air Conditioning Free Zone. You talk about cheap. Is there anything cheaper than free?
1: Nope.
0: Nope, there is not. We're going to give you a chance to win free zone tickets in just a little bit. Before 7 o'clock for the Red Wing Shoes Party in the Park here, courtesy of Airtron and 99.9 WFRE.
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3: 70 east and westbound shut down this morning in between 27 and Mount Airy and Route 94 due to police activity. And also there are lane restrictions on 27 and 94. To move around this, use 144. 15 southbound is steady from Thurmont to Frederick, Pointer Rocks to Luckett's and Leesburg. No problems. Choose 70 southbound from Urbana to 495. Diana Gibson, WFRE Traffic.
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0: Corey Kent and Co Wetzel with Rocky Mountain Low on 99.9 WFRE. Emma J, would you consider $200,000 low a low sum?
1: No.
0: Yeah, well, it's all about perspective. So back in April of last year, a team of scientists used DNA from a fossilized Tyrannosaurus rex to create a lab-grown leather T-Rex handbag. They basically replicated this out of T-Rex DNA and made what they say is T-Rex leather. The big idea was to sell it at auction somewhere. They were hoping they would get somewhere between $400,000 and $650,000.
1: Wow.
0: Well, the scientists created the handbag, put it up for auction, and it sold for only $200,000. Now, me, I would be thrilled with that.
1: Yeah.
0: But it's still a lot of money, but it seems the market for dinosaur purses is a bit softer than you might have expected.
1: Yeah.
0: But at least now I know another thing that you'll be wanting me to get you and I won't ever be able to afford.
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3: Some good news and bad news. The good news is Interstate 70 east and westbound has been reopened in between 27 and Mount Airy and 94. There was some police activity that happened at about 4 o'clock this morning that shut down the interstate in both directions for nearly 90 minutes, but it has been reopened. Now the bad news. Looks like there's a wreck 270 southbound just after Urbana. The 270 southbound from Germantown to 495, it looks good. No problems on 340 eastbound Charlestown to Frederick. Diana Gibson, WFRE Traffic.
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0: So 99.9 WFRE with Hate How You Look. It's Andy and Emma in the morning. I hate whenever I don't get enough sleep because my bladder wakes me up. I can either try to lay in the bed and just ignore my bladder, but the older I get, the harder that is. So I have to get up at 2 a.m. every day. So the worst is when 1:15, 1:30 rolls around and got to go to pee. It happens. What if you didn't have to get out of bed to go to the bathroom, but the bathroom could come to you? I'm liking this. That's what a company in China wondered. So they did something about it. A tech company called Yueban has unveiled a $13,000 robot toilet that can come straight to your bedside. The AI-powered device called the Xiaoban is designed mainly for people with mobility challenges, but it uses sensors and obstacle avoidance technology, kind of like a Roomba, to navigate a room on its own. And then after it's been used, it rolls back to a docking station, connects to your plumbing, empties itself, and even cleans and disinfects using water jets and UV light. It also features odor control to keep the air fresh. And it's already on sale in China, though there's no word yet on if or when it might hit other markets. But, I mean, trust me, if you could market a mobile chamber pot and this kick for nostalgia that's here in America, I would be the first customer. Well, I'd have to start a GoFundMe for it, but I think it would be worth it.
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2: Some good news and bad news. The good news is Interstate 70 east and westbound has been reopened in between 27 and Mount Airy and 94. There was some police activity that happened at about 4 o'clock this morning that shut down the interstate in both directions for nearly 90 minutes, but it has been reopened. Now the bad news. Looks like there's a wreck 270 southbound just after Urbana. But 270 southbound from Germantown to 495, it looks good. No problems on 340 eastbound Charlestown to Frederick. Diana Gibson, WFRE Traffic.
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0: In your WFRE Trick Trucks and Cars Weather Center forecast, going to be partly sunny today with a high near 82. Tonight, mostly clear, a low around 60. More sunshine on Wednesday, tomorrow, getting over the hump with a high near 84. Currently, it's cloudy and 68.

0: Bailey Zimmerman on 99.9 WFRE with Chevy Silverado. Emma Jane, how do you take your coffee? How do you prefer to enjoy your coffee?
1: Just a little bit of creamer. Well, actually a pretty good bit of creamer.
0: Yep, me too. I also like a lot of sugar in mine. However, apparently there's a healthier way to enjoy your coffee. Mm-hmm. According to the keto diet, adding butter to your coffee.
1: Oh, yeah. I remember when that was a whole fad.
0: It's coming back around now. People are saying adding butter to your coffee can help you lose weight since the extra fat is supposed to help you burn off calories.
2: Coming up in the news, some diet experts say adding butter to your coffee will help you lose weight. So next time someone serves you buttered coffee, they'll ask one stick or two. Or if you prefer whipped butter, one tub or two. 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And Land O'Lakes Butter is coming out with its own coffee, the first coffee that comes in a spread. 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
4: 270 southbound jammed up going through Frederick County this morning thanks to an accident after 80 in Urbana. All activity on the right shoulder. Nonetheless, stop and go begins at the Monocacy River. Beyond that, from Hyattstown to 495, it looks good. 70 eastbound's a steady ride from Hagerstown to Frederick, Newmarket to Baltimore. No issues on 194 going southbound from Littlestown to 26. Diana Gibson, WFRE Traffic.
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1: Really heavy traffic on 270 southbound at mile marker 25. Looks like we've got an accident on the shoulder. Again, around mile marker 25 on 270. So heavy traffic all the way back to the exit for 85 right now. Also, some bailout traffic on 355 at 109. That's going to slow you down. If you're on 15 in Loudoun County, a little slow coming up to Luckett's Road already. 70 east and westbound looks good, though. Between Baltimore and Hagerstown, no issues there. And 15 in Frederick looking good as well. 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
3: From the WFRE Airtron Heating and Air Conditioning News Center, here are the trending stories you need to know about. Today is primary election day across Maryland, and voters in Frederick County are headed to the polls to help shape races from the local level all the way to Annapolis and Washington. Voters will cast ballots for governor, attorney general, comptroller, county executive, county council, state senate, House of Delegates, Congress, Sheriff, and Board of Election races. Maryland has a closed primary system, meaning Democrats and Republicans vote in their party's contest, while all registered voters may participate in school board elections. Polls across Frederick County will be open until 8 p.m., and anyone in line by 8 p.m. will be allowed to vote. A Franklin County crash claimed the life of a Mount Union man after his vehicle plunged over a cliff and into a creek Thursday afternoon. Pennsylvania State Police say 45-year-old Russell Boer was driving on Buchanan Trail West just before 12:45 p.m. when his vehicle left the roadway, struck an embankment, traveled over a cliff, hit a tree, and landed upside down in the Conococheague Creek. Bystanders pulled Boer and a passenger from the wreck. Boer was pronounced dead at the scene, and the passenger was taken to the hospital for treatment. Pennsylvania State Police continue to investigate the accident. Diana Gibson, WFRE News. Here's Andy with sports.
4: In your mixed plumbing and heating sports, Kyle Bradish pitched 8 shutout innings, and Taylor Ward hit a leadoff home run against his former team as the Baltimore Orioles extended their winning streak to 3 games last night with a 6-1 victory over the Los Angeles Angels. Game 2 takes place tonight at 9:38 p.m. over in Anaheim. Curtis Meade and Luis Garcia Jr. both homered, while Foster Griffin pitched 7 1/3 strong innings as the Washington Nationals beat the Philadelphia Phillies last night 4-1 up in Philly in the opener of a 4-game series between the two division rivals. Game 2 is tonight at 6:45 p.m. After having yesterday off, the South Atlantic League's North Division leaders, the Frederick Keys, open a 6-game series tonight against the Blue Rocks up in Wilmington, Delaware. First pitch set for 6:35 p.m. In your WFRE Trick Trucks and Cars Weather Center forecast, going to be partly sunny today with a high near 82. Tonight, mostly clear, a low around 60. More sunshine on Wednesday, tomorrow, getting over the hump with a high near 84. Currently, it's cloudy and 68.

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2: All right.
1: So you can either watch that and not know who anyone is, or you can watch the World Cup and not know who anyone is.
3: Hey, we're learning.
1: It's going to take a lot more than one watch.
2: Yeah.
1: With the resignation of Prime Minister Keir Starmer, the UK will be getting its seventh leader this decade.
3: It's ridiculous.
1: Hey, at least they're beating us in something. Now, speaking of politics, President Trump's approval rating has fallen to 30%. So you know what that means, kids. We're getting more UFO files soon. And probably Greenland. Probably. Amazon Prime Day starts today.
2: Oh, yeah.
1: But they really don't want you to forget this either. Etsy has a candle made from human toenails that you can buy for $5.
3: Please tell me that's
1: I'm just telling
3: up.
1: You.
3: Oh, my God.
1: Amazon Prime Day is not the end-all be-all. Speaking of, gas prices are actually down right now. So if you're a husband with a bunch of kids, there goes that excuse to get out of a family trip. That's too costly. Can't go. Finally, experts say that being out of shape is more likely to kill you than smoking.
2: Wow.
1: As for doing both, well, Mississippi is running that experiment right now, so we'll let you know as soon as we do.
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3: 270 southbound, you got some delays from the exit for 85 all the way down to Urbana. There was an accident there. They just cleared that up, so some delays remain. Also, 355 at 109 is a little slow from bailout traffic. We also got delays on 15 southbound coming up to Luckett's, and 15 southbound around Mountville Road a bit slow as well, coming from 340. It's your traffic brought to you by Fry Ag.
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1: John Party on 99.9 WFRE, 622. I hope you'll get your boots on Saturday, July 4th.
2: Yeah.
1: You know what's coming up?
2: Mm-hmm.
1: America's birthday.
2: Birthday.
1: And we are celebrating in style at our annual Red Wing Shoes Party in the Park. It's coming up next Saturday, a week from this Saturday, Saturday, July 4th. The grounds get underway at noon. And
2: park grounds.
1: and it'll be more than fair. It will be awesome. Weather's going to be awesome. We know that. And the music is going to be incredible as well. Like I say, things get underway at noon, but our opening ceremonies will be at 12:45 p.m. And then at 1 p.m., Chris Darlington takes off, as well as followed by Hannah Ponce at 3 p.m. And then at 5 p.m., the Brown Brothers Band will be on stage. Going to be a lot of great entertainment. Plus, we'll be honoring our hometown heroes in between acts. So we'll be honoring folks from the Frederick Police, as well as the Frederick County Sheriff's Office, the firefighters of the fire department, and other first responders going to be honored in between acts. So lots and lots to see and experience, and you want to be there in the best seat possible. So you should bring your lawn chairs, bring your quilts, and then park it. And you want to park it right in front of the stage. However, that's the Airtron Heating and Air Free Zone. And you can only win your way into the free zone. We'll be out on Friday this week at Texas Roadhouse for the lunch hour. I'll be out there giving away. We will have a limited number to give away, along with some other goodies from Airtron that we'll be throwing out. But only to the first 15, 20 people or so that show up. So you got to get there with us. We'll tell you more as we get closer to Friday. But you don't have to wait to Friday to win your way into the Airtron Heating and Air Free Zone, because I've got a special keyword that if you text it in right now, you'll be entered to win. And you've only got about 10 minutes or so to enter, because we're going to draw for this around 6:30, 6:35. So I want you to get to texting right now. You want to know what the word is, Imogen?
2: Yes, I do.
1: Airtron.
2: I think now, I can remember that.
1: I hope you can. It's not a normal word. Your phone might try to do a spell check kind of moment, an autocorrect. 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They are the sponsors of the Free Zone this year, so we are going to spotlight them. They are your keyword, A-I-R-T-R-O-N. 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As one word, text that to 301-695-9373. 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
2: 70 southbound, still got delays from an earlier accident from the exit for 85 all the way down to 80 in Urbana. Also, bailout traffic at 355 at 109, still pretty slow over there on the southbound side. Nothing slowing you down, though, on 70 between Hagerstown and Baltimore. Looks good over there. And still a little bit slow, though, on 15 as you're headed towards Leesburg, right at Point of Rocks Bridge and coming up to Luckett's. That's your traffic from Century of Mount Airy.
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0: Megan Maroney on 99.9 WFRE with Beautiful Things. 6:38 right now. Going to have some beautiful things with us on Saturday, July the 4th. And when I say some beautiful things, I mean you, hopefully. Beautiful people watching the show with us and beautiful artists. You ever notice country artists are just better looking than the rest of us?
1: Well, yes.
0: The majority of them. The majority. But we're going to have some beautiful people joining us in our Airtron Heating and Air Free Zone as well. You can only win your way into the Free Zone just like Janet Shankle just did. Janet Shankle of Frederick scored our latest pair of passes into the Airtron Heating and Air Free Zone. She texted in that special keyword, and boom, she's in there now. Now, if you didn't win this time, it's okay. You've got more chances to win your way into the Free Zone. We're going to have another chance every day this week and next week. Emma J and I will give you a chance each and every day, and it will be a random pop-up opportunity. So you'll be rewarded for listening at all times. Now, if you can't listen 100% of the time, well, shame on you. But also, we're going to give you another chance. We're going to be out and about this Friday. We're going to be headed over to Texas Roadhouse. We're going to be out there. I believe it's Friday. Let me double check that. Don't quote me on that. I want to make sure I give you the right date.
1: Oh, he's got to check the thing.
0: I do have to check the thing. But we're going to be giving you a chance to win all this week here with Andy and Emma. So keep listening. It'll be a special keyword again tomorrow. But we want you to be like Janet. Be like Janet. What would Janet do? She would keep listening to Andy and Emma here on 99.9 WFRE.
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1: 270 southbound, some delays still from Urbana down to 109 in Hyattstown. After that into D.C., still pretty clear. 15 down to Leesburg. You got some delay around Luckett's Road at that intersection on the southbound side. Looks pretty good on 70 east and westbound for the most part between Baltimore and Hagerstown. But looks like there is an accident on 70 westbound at exit 87 for 29, but it is on the shoulder. 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
5: I'm your Congresswoman, April McLean Delaney. In case you haven't noticed, David Trone has been running a lot of ads about me. And I can't say I'm flattered. They are distorting who I am. I'm the mom of four daughters. I worked for decades to improve kids' health and well-being and to protect women's choice and equal rights. I've been endorsed by Planned Parenthood, Olive Team Maryland, Governor Moore, Nancy Pelosi, and Hillary Clinton. On immigration, I fought lawless deportations, never funded a penny for Trump's ICE, and led the efforts to stop the ICE detention center in my district. I also launched a cost-down, opportunity-up agenda to address skyrocketing energy, housing, and healthcare costs, and oppose Trump's war in Iran and his reckless tariffs that are driving inflation. As a mom, I took on Trump's dangerous assault on vaccines, NIH research, and public health. That's the real April. So tune out those baseless attack ads and turn up the fight against Trump. I'm April McLean Delaney, and I approve this message.
6: Paid for by April McLean Delaney for Congress.
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0: From the WFRE Trick Trucks and Cars Weather Center, your forecast today going to start out with a 90% chance for showers and possible thunderstorms up until 2 p.m. Then clearing, looking for a high today of around 77. Tonight, mostly cloudy, gradually becoming clear with a low of 58. Then tomorrow, sunshine with a high near 82. Currently, it's cloudy and 69.

0: lost her ring while visiting the nearby Fountain of Youth Spa 10 years ago.
1: Oh, wow.
0: Long time. So Orma, who's been married to her husband Roger for over 60 years, was able to confirm that the ring was hers by using the original paperwork from when she and her husband bought it back in 1965. So after being professionally cleaned, because boy, that would take a while for me, I wouldn't want it back until they cleaned it thoroughly. But the ring was returned to her, and the plumbing employees say that she became really emotional when she was finally able to put on this recovered white gold ring back on her finger.
1: Good for them, because, I mean, that's a scary thing, losing your wedding ring, because if you lose your wedding ring, I think legally that means you're no longer married.
0: You act like it is. If it's I forget
1: exactly
0: my ring at home,
1: the way I
0: like,
1: feel. Because I'm wearing mine pretty much all the time, except when I'm sleeping in the bed next to you.
0: Yeah.
1: But if we're out and about, wedding ring's on. Because if you don't have a wedding ring on, you don't have that force field that tells men, off limits, off limits.
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0: 270 southbound, some delays still from Urbana down to 109 in Hyattstown. After that into D.C., still pretty clear. 15 down to Leesburg, you got some delay around Luckett's Road at that intersection on the southbound side. Looks pretty good on 70 east and westbound for the most part between Baltimore and Hagerstown, but looks like there is an accident on 70 westbound at exit 87 for 29, but it is on the shoulder. This traffic brought to you by Flips Gymnastics.
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7: 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Don't believe McLean Delaney's lies. I'm not Ron DeSantis' supporter. I spent a total of 12 minutes with him. 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I support LGBTQ plus rights, for immigrants not to be afraid, and for a country not to be run by a wannabe dictator. And I will fight like hell for every one of these things.
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2: A little bit slow on 270 southbound from Urbana down to Hyattstown, but clear from there into D.C. 70 looks good between Baltimore and Hagerstown. No issues there. 15 in Frederick. No issues there either in north or southbound. But 15 down to Leesburg. A little bit slow around Luckett's Road to Limestone School Road. 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
4: From the WFRE Airtron Heating and Air Conditioning News Center, here are the trending stories you need to know about. A man is dead following a motorcycle crash early Sunday morning in Rockville. Montgomery County Police say officers and firefighters responded just after 1:15 a.m. to the intersection of Norbeck Road and Hannon's Way, where two motorcycles crashed. Investigators say a westbound Honda motorcycle made contact with another Honda motorcycle traveling alongside it, causing both riders to lose control. One rider suffered life-threatening injuries and was pronounced dead at the scene. The second motorcyclist was not hurt and remained at the scene. The collision reconstruction unit is continuing to investigate the accident. Leesburg police are warning residents and businesses to keep a close eye on their bank accounts after a recent spike in check fraud cases. Investigators say they received multiple reports of checks that were mailed, then altered before being deposited or cashed. Detectives believe there may be additional victims who don't yet realize their checks were changed. Police are urging anyone who recently mailed a check from the post office on Catoctin Circle or left one in a residential mailbox for pickup to review bank records and images of processed checks. Anyone who finds a fraudulent check should contact their bank and file a police report immediately. The investigation continues with the assistance from the U.S. Postal Inspection Service. Diana Gibson, WFRE News. Here's Andy with sports.
1: In your mixed plumbing and heating sports, Kyle Bradish pitched 8 shutout innings and Taylor Ward hit a leadoff home run against his former team as the Baltimore Orioles extended their winning streak to 3 games last night in a 6-1 victory over the Los Angeles Angels. Game 2 between the two teams takes place tonight at 9:38 p.m. over in Anaheim, California. Curtis Meade and Luis Garcia Jr. both homered while Foster Griffin pitched 7 and a third strong innings as the Washington Nationals beat the Philadelphia Phillies yesterday 4-1 in the opener of their 4-game series between the division rivals. Game 2 is tonight at 6:45 p.m. And after having yesterday off, the South Atlantic League's North Division leaders, the Frederick Keys, open a 6-game series tonight against the Blue Rocks up in Wilmington, Delaware. First pitch is set for 6:35 p.m. From the WFRE Trick Trucks and Cars Weather Center, your forecast today going to start out with a 90% chance for showers and possible thunderstorms up until 2 p.m., then clearing, looking for a high today of around 77. Tonight, mostly cloudy, gradually becoming clear with a low of 58. Then tomorrow, sunshine with a high near 82. Currently, it's cloudy and 69.

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2: Here we are on the 23rd day of June, and we want to celebrate you right now if you're celebrating a birthday or anniversary. 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
3: Shelby Glock is 27 in Mount Airy. Molly Smith is 32 in Jefferson. Kelly Hale is 33 in Baltimore. Sarah Braverman is 36 in Sykesville. Ashley Fox is 43 in Middletown. Hillary Leatherman is 45 in Middletown. Andrea Connie is 51 in Hagerstown. Linda Kaiser is 55 in Jefferson. Linda Kelly is 56 in Boonesboro. Annette Varndell is 60 in Frederick. Paul Lewis is 60 in Wolfsville. Peggy Corum is 60 in Frederick. Tammy Reed is 62 in Smithsburg. Paul Clark is 70 in Frederick. And Jeff and Krista Fox celebrating 47 years together in Myersville.
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3: 270 southbound Urbana to Hyattstown. You've still got some delays through there, but after that into D.C. is fairly clear. 15 southbound in Loudoun County from Luckett to Limestone School Road, seeing some delay. And 15 in Frederick looks good at this time. No issues there. 70 east and westbound between Baltimore and Hagerstown clear as well. That's the traffic brought to you by Mountain Motors.
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0: Let's stretch those synapses. Thanks to Fourth Dimension Fun Center, here's today's Morning Mind Bender.
1: We've got another prize pack from Fourth Dimension Fun Center valued at $60 on the line, along with $5 Maryland Lottery scratch-off tickets for the first person to correctly answer today's Morning Mind Bender trivia question. What is that question, Emma J?
2: It is... the first oranges were not orange. What color were they?
1: Ooh, chartreuse. Not chartreuse, okay. What color were the first oranges? They were not orange in color. What color were the first oranges? 301-695-9373 to make your guess.
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2: We got a little delay on 270 southbound from Urbana to Hyattstown. After that into D.C., it's fairly clear at this time. A little bit slow as you're getting under the spur. 15 southbound, Luckettstown and Limestone School Road, seeing some delay. But it looks good on 70 right now, both directions between Baltimore and Hagerstown. No slowdowns on 15 in Frederick, and 340's clear to Harper's Ferry.
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1: The first oranges were not orange in color. What color were they?
2: Were they green?
1: They absolutely were green. That's right. Now, Emma J. has a bone to pick with me.
3: Yeah, he accidentally just said the answer. He said vermilion, which is technically a green.
1: I said chartreuse.
3: Or chartreuse, whatever.
1: Now, again,
3: no, you said vermilion.
1: I said vermilion earlier off the air, and then I changed it because you said vermilion's green.
3: They sound like they should
1: But vermilion is actually a red color.
3: Yeah.
1: And chartreuse is green, so I changed it. Emma J.'s got me all topsy-turvy. I'm glad that you knew the difference and the fact that chartreuse and vermilion are completely different colors in the Crayola box than green. You got green. What is your name?
2: Rachel Redman.
1: Rachel, congratulations. 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At Fourth Dimension Fun Center, you got a $60 valued prize pack along with $5 Maryland Lottery scratch-off tickets. Congratulations.
2: Thank you.
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3: 15 in Loudoun County, still pretty slow from Luckett's down to Limestone School Road. And the 270, you've got delays from Urbana to Hyattstown on the southbound side. And then it's a little bit slow going between 118 and 124 between those two exits. And as you're getting onto the spur as well, 70 looks good, though, still between Baltimore and Hagerstown. And there's no issues on 15 in Frederick. 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
1: From the WFRE Trick Trucks and Cars Weather Center, your forecast today going to start out with a 90% chance for showers and possible thunderstorms up until 2 p.m. Then clearing, looking for a high today of around 77. Tonight, mostly cloudy, gradually becoming clear with a low of 58. Then tomorrow, sunshine with a high near 82. Currently, it's cloudy and 69.

0: Everyday Enigmas Explained. WFRE and Klein's Plumbing present Andy Webb's Mundane Mysteries.
1: Summer officially kicked off on Sunday. So with plenty of pool time and a bevy of beach trips ahead over the next several months, we should all be using plenty of sunscreen. Now, the weather may not look like it's conducive to needing sunscreen, but it will be soon. But how much do you really know about the stuff? So sunscreen was invented a while back in the 30s. Chemists have been working on it since the 1930s. A guy in Austria came up with a sunscreen back in 1938 that it only had an SPF of 2. But then we had an SPF of 15 by the 70s, and the first waterproof sunblock came in 1977. So how does sunscreen work? Well, some of the chemicals reflect UV rays so that they don't hit your skin, while other chemicals in sunscreen absorb the sun's rays so that your skin doesn't absorb it. And how long it lasts? Well, if you're talking shelf life, 3 years. But for how often you should reapply, though, it's every 2 hours, especially if you're swimming. Now, sunscreen, people wonder, is it bad for you? There's been talk that a chemical called oxybenzone might cause cancer, but there's not a lot of solid proof yet. Harvard made a blog post not too long ago that said stats linking sunscreen to cancer are likely skewed and pointed out that people who wear a lot of sunblock might just have a higher risk of skin cancer because they simply spend more time in the sun, not because sunscreen causes it. So, in the end, you're better off using it than not. Now, the question then is, well, if I got to use it, what's the best sunscreen? Well, Consumer Reports does an annual ranking, and once again this year, topping the year's list for lotion sunscreens is Coppertone's Water Babies Lotion with an SPF of 50. Meanwhile, Eucerin's Advanced Hydration Spray SPF 50 is the best spray sunscreen. Lotion is recommended over spray, though, since you know exactly how much you're putting on. And as far as proper sunscreen application, you should apply 15 to 30 minutes prior to sun exposure, apply 1 teaspoon per exposed body part, and reapply every 2 hours after swimming or sweating. So now that you know all the pertinent stuff about sunscreen, be sure you don't actually forget to use it.
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2: 15 in Loudoun County, still pretty slow from Luckett's down to Limestone School Road. 270, you've got delays from Urbana to Hyattstown on the southbound side. And then it's a little bit slow going between 118 and 124 between those two exits. And as you're getting onto the spur as well. 70 looks good, though, still between Baltimore and Hagerstown. And there's no issues on 15 in Frederick. 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
1: Traffic a little slow on 15 in Frederick in both directions between 26 and 70. 270 southbound, still a little congested from Urbana to Hyattstown, as well as 355 at 109. And it's a little slow further down in Gaithersburg around the exit for 124. And as we're getting onto the spur, it looks a little slow on 15 in Loudoun County still as well. On the southbound side at Limestone School Road.
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3: From the WFRE Airtron Heating and Air Conditioning News Center, here are the trending stories you need to know about. Maryland voters are choosing nominees for statewide offices, including governor and other key races during today's primary election. Frederick County voters will also have local contests on the ballot, including county executive, county council, state legislative races, congressional contest, sheriff, and the Board of Education. Election officials remind voters that Maryland's primaries are closed to voters registered with each political party, although all voters may participate in nonpartisan school board races. Polls will remain open until 8 p.m. tonight throughout Frederick County. Anyone still in line at 8 p.m. will be permitted to cast a ballot. A garage fire in Carroll County caused an estimated $100,000 in damage Friday afternoon. The Maryland office of the state fire marshal's office said the fire broke out just after 12:15 p.m. in a detached garage in the 6500 block of Runkles Road in Mount Airy. About 30 firefighters responded and had the blaze under control in about 45 minutes. Officials say the homeowner discovered the fire. Investigators determined the blaze was accidental and started when combustible materials were ignited by a propane torch being used to remove unwanted ground vegetation. No injuries were reported. Diana Gibson, WFRE News. Here's Andy with sports.
4: In your mixed plumbing and heating sports, Kyle Bradish pitched 8 shutout innings and Taylor Ward hit a leadoff home run against his former team as the Baltimore Orioles extended their winning streak to 3 games last night in a 6-1 victory over the Los Angeles Angels. Game 2 between the two teams takes place tonight at 9:38 p.m. over in Anaheim, California. Curtis Meade and Luis Garcia Jr. both homered while Foster Griffin pitched 7 and a third strong innings as the Washington Nationals beat the Philadelphia Phillies yesterday 4-1 in the opener of their 4-game series between the division rivals. Game 2 is tonight at 6:45 p.m. And after having yesterday off, the South Atlantic League's North Division leaders, the Frederick Keys, open a 6-game series tonight against the Blue Rocks up in Wilmington, Delaware. First pitch is set for 6:35 p.m.
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4: From the WFRE Trick Trucks and Cars Weather Center, your forecast today going to be cloudy to start, a 90% chance for showers and possible thunderstorms up until 2 p.m., a high expected near 77. Tonight, mostly cloudy to start, gradually becoming clear as the night wears on, a low near 58. By Wednesday tomorrow, sunshine with a high near 82. Currently, it's cloudy and 70.

0: 11 minutes after 8 a.m. with Andy and Emma in the morning on 99.9 WFRE with Luke Combs and Be By You. Just a reminder, Emma J, you know what today is?
1: It is Tuesday.
0: It is Tuesday.
1: Yes.
0: It is also primary election day.
1: Oh, yeah. True.
0: And the polls are open. They opened up at 7 o'clock. They go until 8 p.m. So you have a chance. Now, what do you need to know? The main thing you need to know is you need to be affiliated with the party to vote in any of these primary elections. Maryland has what's called a closed primary. So if you are a Democratic voter or a Republican voter, you can vote in your primary for your affiliated, your registered affiliation. Can't register on site. The deadline's already passed for that. However, you can vote, even if you're an unaffiliated voter, you can vote in non-affiliated or what are called non-partisan elections. So like school board here in Frater for our election where we are, the school board is what you could vote in. So just keep that in mind. Exercise your civic duty. Trust me, that's the only way that you have the ability to complain down the road.
1: Yeah.
0: If you don't vote, you cannot complain. You can, but nobody's going to pay attention to you. So keep that in mind. But again, the polls are open until 8 p.m. tonight. Now, I hope that you will make your vote known when it comes to what animal you would like to add to your family.
1: Yeah.
0: Since today is our Pet of the Week Tuesday, thanks to the Auto Spas and Lube Centers, WLR Automotive. We also have support from Johnson & Johnson Heating and Air Conditioning and Fry Ag. Who is our Pet of the Week today?
1: We are once again featuring Mindy.
0: Everyone knows it's Mindy.
1: She was featured back in March, but she's still looking for her forever home. This is a pretty dog. You should look at her, babe, because I know you love fawn coloring like a mastiff. She kind of looks like that. She's a three-year-old female black mouth cur mix.
0: She looks adorable.
1: She's very cute.
0: Just the biggest smile on her face.
1: They say in the video we posted on our Facebook page that you kind of have to date her, meaning that you have to get to know her a little bit because she's a little shy and reserved at first. But even in the video, you can see she's playing with the staff that she knows pretty well. So she's very playful and very affectionate. She just needs to have, her trust needs to be earned.
0: But any relationship worth having requires that.
1: Exactly. And they say she'll do well with another dog. That probably boosts her confidence, so she could live with another dog, but maybe not children. So
0: that's okay. Every relationship
1: they make her a little nervous.
0: Every relationship's different.
1: Yeah,
0: you should go by and get to know Mindy. Yeah. Oh, you know, they have a lot of other pets as well. Your forever family might be, or you know, member to your forever family might be waiting for you there at the Frederick County Animal Control and Pet Adoption Center at 1832 Rosemont Avenue in Frederick. Give them a call and set up an appointment or a date night or date afternoon, if you will, at 301-600-1319. Go say hi to Mindy for us or any of the other animals. And when you go, tell them you heard about it from Andy and Emma here on 99.9 WFRE.
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1: Little bit congestion in Frederick on 15 in both directions, kind of around West Patrick Street. 70 looks good, though, both directions. No issues between Baltimore and Hagerstown. 270 southbound, still a little congestion from Urbana to Hyattstown. And then around the exit for 124 in Gaithersburg. It's also a bit slow as you're getting onto the spur as well. And things look pretty good now in Loudoun County on 15, headed down to Leesburg. 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
8: 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I am humbly asking for your vote on June 23rd in the Washington County Republican primary. 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

0: 8:25 with Andy and Emma in the morning on 99.9 WFRE. You're probably having some breakfast or already had your breakfast, and Emma, Jay, and I are already looking forward to lunch at this point.
1: Give me some breakfast or lunch. I'll take either right now.
0: We always have food on the brain around this time of the day. Yesterday, we were having full-blown conversations all morning long about food, and we're going to keep that up, but in a different way today and from a different perspective, because yesterday, we were talking about Father's Day. The day before, this past Sunday, was Father's Day, and you and my daughter took me out to dinner at Fratelli's.
1: Yes.
0: And I picked out the prime rib. As I always do, if there's prime rib on the menu, I'm ordering it, just because it's the one dish that I can compare every restaurant to that serves steak.
1: Yeah.
0: So I love the prime rib. That's one I'm always going to order if it's on the menu. However, we did get a text from Judd yesterday. Judd texted us and said, I don't know about all these fancy schmancy, and he used that term, fancy schmancy, steaks that you're talking about ordering all the time. That requires a lot of money. I always eat cheap. As a matter of fact, if I haven't had a peanut butter and jelly sandwich, then I haven't eaten that day. Huh. Now, I don't know if that means Judd begins his day with a PB&J or just is guaranteed to have a PB&J, like maybe packs one for lunch every day.
1: Yeah.
0: Or that's how he ends that. I don't know which meal he has it for, but according to Judd, he's eating a peanut butter and jelly sandwich every day. He's like, if I didn't have a PB&J, then I didn't eat that day. So that means he's having a peanut butter and jelly sandwich before anything else, maybe in lieu of everything else. Like, that's the only thing he has. Some people love a good, cheap meal. And I can understand that as a bachelor. You know, growing up in the deep South, not rich by any stretch of the imagination, I would eat ramen noodles for pretty much any meal I could get my hands on. And yeah. It was fun when you could doctor it up, like, oh, I have some shrimp or I have some chicken or throw stuff in, some veggies or whatever.
1: I always throw a little fried egg in my ramen.
0: Sure. Mm-hmm. But you can go super cheap. I remember back in the day, they were like 20 cents. A pack.
1: Yeah.
0: And so for 20 cents, I could eat what I felt like a king at that time. But I know there's even cheaper meals than that. 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Not a cheat meal, but a cheap meal. 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I want to hear from you. We would love to see the variety of food choices that you might have. 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
1: Got some delay on 270 southbound from the exit for 85 down to 109 in Hyattstown. A little bit slow as you're approaching 118 as well. And kind of stop and go from there down to 370. Looks good on 15 in Loudoun County to Leesburg. No issues there. 70 is pretty clear between Baltimore and Hagerstown at this time. And there's a little congestion in Frederick on 15, mainly the northbound side from 70 up to West Patrick Street. 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
5: 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And the VFW Post 3285 is going to have a shred event. 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
8: I'm David Trone, and I approve this message. Don't believe McLean Delaney's lies. I'm not Ron DeSantis' supporter. I spent a total of 12 minutes with him. But I do support congressional term limits, which he does. And that's the extent of our relationship, because unlike DeSantis, I have a 100% voting record on reproductive rights. I support LGBTQ plus rights, for immigrants not to be afraid, and for a country not to be run by a wannabe dictator. And I will fight like hell for every one of these things.
9: Paid for by David Trone from Maryland, Inc.
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0: 8:39, Andy and Emma in the morning on 99.9 WFRE, giving you the cheapest meal ideas possible because we are cheap. I mean, we work in radio, but and we say that right after we talked all day yesterday about ordering the prime rib.
1: That's a special occasion.
0: It was. We don't order that all the time, though I will say anytime we go out and there's prime rib on the menu, I am ordering that. Yeah. We are creatures of habit, and that comes down to the rich person meals, as we call them, or as I call them, to the cheap person meals, like the peanut butter and jelly that Judd texted us about yesterday. He's like, forget about your fancy schmancy prime rib. I'm eating a PB&J every day.
1: Yeah.
0: And he got me to thinking, it's like, yeah, we're, again, creatures of habit. What's the cheapest meal you regularly eat and have no shame about? Like, I will say at our house, we will buy a pack of eggs and boil them.
1: Yeah.
0: And literally have a bowl of boiled eggs. And it's just anytime I need a snack or even a meal, I'll grab two or three of the boiled eggs, peel them, boom.
1: Yeah.
0: Plenty of protein. I love it. You'll throw an egg in a bowl of ramen.
1: Yep, that's one of my favorites. I'll also, we've had, for some reason, we've gotten into Uncrustables lately. So we have like a box of Uncrustables. That's a way to make PB&J slightly more expensive.
0: That strictly came down to, we were at your mother's house.
1: Oh yeah, we were traveling.
0: And we needed something that was like a freezer bag, you know, to go in our freezer bag to keep things cold.
1: I said, let's put frozen sandwiches in there. That way we can eat them when they thaw out.
0: When they thaw out, they're edible. It was a genius move on your part.
1: Thank you.
0: And now my daughter and you, we're all into them.
1: Yeah.
0: The Uncrustables. Who doesn't like a PB&J though?
1: Yeah.
0: Allison likes egg and cheese on toast.
1: I love that.
0: I mean, again, protein.
1: Yeah.
0: You got, if you use the wheat bread, it's fiber. It's not a bad idea. Mm-hmm. Not bad there. Tiffany said, I love good canned fruit.
1: Yeah.
0: Now, a lot of people say, why not eat fresh fruit? Fresh fruit doesn't last as long. You can keep canned fruit in the pantry for a while.
1: I can't tell you how many times I ate that fruit cocktail.
0: Yeah.
1: Growing up with the pears, peaches, and that
0: little cherry.
1: You get one little cherry.
0: Yeah. For the color.
1: Yep.
0: Dylan said Costco hot dog.
1: I love a Costco hot dog.
0: Are they still $1.50?
1: It is $1.50. It's worth having the membership just to go. I literally did that for lunch one day. I walked around, got all the free samples, and then got a hot dog.
0: You were full by the end of it.
1: Oh, yeah, for sure.
0: I love that.
1: Pretty big hot dogs, too, yeah.
0: Eric said oatmeal with peanut butter and banana.
1: Oh, that's good.
0: I bet Eric is in wonderful shape. That's a fit that's person really meal.
1: Mm-hmm.
0: It absolutely is. And then Nathan said, I love scrambled eggs with tomato and onion.
1: Mm.
0: Now, if you grow your own tomatoes, that can get really cheap. I mean, if you have your own chicken.
1: Well, tomatoes aren't particularly expensive anyway.
0: No, tomatoes.
1: Yeah, tomatoes.
0: Yeah, I thought you said potato.
1: No, I said tomatoes.
0: Yeah, potatoes aren't that expensive.
1: Neither
0: either.
1: Neither one, really.
0: No, but these are all great ideas for cheap meal. But the question is, which ones do you eat on the regular? Like, if you had no other option, this is the cheapest meal that you could have, and you're just like, yep, I can eat that at any point in time, and regularly do, multiple days out of the week, if not every day, like Judd said about his PB&J. What's the cheapest meal you eat regularly? Keep the comments rolling in at 301-695-9373.
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1: Congestion on 15 in Frederick from 70 up to West Patrick Street. And 270 southbound, a bit slow from the exit for 85 all the way down to 109 in Hyattstown. And then further down coming up on 124 in Gaithersburg. Otherwise, looks good on 70 both directions between Baltimore and Hagerstown. And 340 to Harper's Ferry clear, as well as 15 down to Leesburg.
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8: I'm your Congresswoman, April McLean Delaney. In case you haven't noticed, David Trone has been running a lot of ads about me. And I can't say I'm flattered. They are distorting who I am. I'm the mom of four daughters. I worked for decades to improve kids' health and well-being and to protect women's choice and equal rights. I've been endorsed by Planned Parenthood, Olive Team Maryland, Governor Moore, Nancy Pelosi, and Hillary Clinton. On immigration, I fought lawless deportations, never funded a penny for Trump's ICE, and led the efforts to stop the ICE detention center in my district. I also launched a cost-down, opportunity-up agenda to address skyrocketing energy, housing, and healthcare costs, and oppose Trump's war in Iran and his reckless tariffs that are driving inflation. As a mom, I took on Trump's dangerous assault on vaccines, NIH research, and public health. That's the real April. So tune out those baseless attack ads and turn up the fight against Trump. I'm April McLean Delaney, and I approve this message.
9: Paid for by April McLean Delaney for Congress.
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0: From the WFRE Trick Trucks and Cars Weather Center, your forecast today going to be cloudy to start, a 90% chance for showers and possible thunderstorms up until 2 p.m., a high expected near 77. Tonight, mostly cloudy to start, gradually becoming clear as the night wears on, a low near 58. By Wednesday tomorrow, sunshine with a high near 82. Currently, it's cloudy and 70.
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0: 8:45 with Andy and Emma in the morning on 99.9 WFRE. I don't know if anybody else is getting hungry off of this conversation, but I know we are. We're already hungry anyway.
1: Yeah.
0: But I will say that this is giving us some great ideas. Because yesterday we were talking about the fancy schmancy meals, as Judd texted us in the middle of our conversation. He's like, no, I'm a PB&J guy. I eat a PB&J every day. How much cheaper can you get than a peanut butter and jelly sandwich?
1: Yep.
0: Well, we're finding out today. That's our question. What's the cheapest meal you eat regularly that you will consume on a very regular basis, every day or every other day of the week? We're getting some great texts in on the text line.
1: Yeah, yeah. Kathy said grilled cheese and tomato soup. Love that.
0: That's a great idea.
1: Big fan there.
0: Sure.
1: Also, Brenda said ramen, of course.
0: Yep. Again, we mentioned the ramen, the choice of bachelors everywhere.
1: Both Brenda and Matt said that. Michael said egg salad.
0: Egg salad, okay. Yeah.
1: I've never made egg salad before, but I had a phase for a long time where I used to have tuna salad for lunch every day. I would do a can of tuna with like a teaspoon or a tablespoon of mayonnaise and a tablespoon of relish and like salt and pepper, and
0: boom.
1: That's it.
0: And with that's kind of what egg salad is, except it's eggs instead of the tuna.
1: Yeah, I guess you're right.
0: It's pretty much the exact same thing.
1: Yeah.
0: Very, very cheap.
1: Mm-hmm.
0: So, I mean, the ramen we're seeing pop up quite frequently.
1: Yeah.
0: And we're going to. But then again, you mentioned tuna. Alex texted in and said a can of tuna will get you through.
1: Yeah.
0: And that's
1: really
0: absolutely
1: will.
0: True.
1: Mm-hmm.
0: They even have the pouches of tuna now.
1: Yes.
0: Which makes it even better because there's not as much water or olive oil to drain out, which always can make things very uncomfortable. If you're in your car and you've got a can of tuna with water in it and it happens to spill.
1: Or, oh, no.
0: Oh, it smells weird.
1: Yeah.
0: Ryan, oh, great choice here. Now, normally you use these as a side for a bigger meal, but Ryan said, I make instant potatoes and put hot sauce on it.
1: Yeah, I mean, that'll fill you up.
0: Somebody else said
1: pretty much the same with rice. Rice and hot sauce.
0: Yeah,
1: sriracha.
0: Sure, absolutely. Mm-hmm. There's that. But then you've got Courtney, who said yogurt. Yogurt is never a bad option.
1: Yeah.
0: I mean, because they have so many different options. And I used to only eat the actual yogurt, but I've recently gotten into the Greek yogurt.
1: Yeah.
0: And I love the Greek yogurt. It's better for your
1: dessert.
0: Gut. It is. And it makes me feel like I'm being more healthy than I otherwise would be, especially since I have such utter disdain for cottage cheese.
1: I know. We tried it.
0: I can't. I want to punch whoever created it. Cottage cheese in the face.
1: I can't deal with the texture.
0: It's so bad. Even if you put like sauce in it, like a fruit sauce, still terrible. It's just so weird.

0: 270 southbound, a bit slow from the exit for 85 all the way down to 109 in Hyattstown. And then further down coming up on 124 in Gaithersburg. Otherwise, looks good on 70 both directions between Baltimore and Hagerstown and 340 to Harper's Ferry clear, as well as 15 down to Leesburg.
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0: Moving on. 99.9 WFRE. Coming up tomorrow, we got a big event happening right here in Frederick, and we brought in the big guns to come in and tell us about it. Somebody that you have heard before, you know this voice very, very well. Katie Robine, welcome back into the WFRE studios.
1: Thank you. I'm so excited to be back here.
0: You spent a lot of time in this studio.
1: I did. It feels like home.
0: Alongside, well, if it really felt like home, we'd have a Tom Whalen barking at you from this side of the studio.
1: Right? I know.
0: Really, if I had thought about that, I would have brought him in today. But it's good to have you back in studio, and we're not going to put you to work radio-wise. We're actually talking about what's going on over at your brand new job. Over at the Frederick County Sheriff's Office, you guys are opening up the doors and letting the public come in, pulling back the curtain and showing how things work and what all you do.
1: Yes, we are. It's literally called our open house. So our event is tomorrow from 5 until 8 p.m. And it's at the LEC, the Law Enforcement Center, as we call it.
0: The LEC.
1: Yeah.
0: That's what you call your friends. And that's really what this is about because, yeah, they're law enforcement. Law enforcement can be intimidating to some people. You see the badge, you see the firearms, you see the handcuffs, and it puts people on edge sometimes. These are human beings. You guys are our neighbors, our friends, family members, and that's what this is about, is kind of taking that mystique off and showing what you do and how and why you do it.
1: Yep, exactly. So it's a free, family-friendly event, and it is designed to give the community the opportunity to come in our building, take a tour, meet our deputies, and learn about public safety, see the equipment and all the resources that we use to keep Frederick County safe.
0: That's fantastic. Now, one of the big things that I know a lot of people, and like Imogen would today, I don't know if you, I'm sure you do remember that Tuesdays are a pet of the week day.
1: Yes.
0: So we're always focused on dogs usually on Tuesdays. And one of the big things that kids love about law enforcement are the dogs.
1: Yes.
0: Will there be canines on premises?
1: There will be canines. We're going to do canine demonstrations. And I believe we're even going to do a meet and greet with our canine this year, which is something new.
0: That is new. Because normally they tell you, it's like, that's a work dog. He's working.
1: Right.
0: Don't do that. But now a meet and greet tends to imply I get to get close and actually like shake paws, whatever.
1: Yes, so that's fun. That's going to be really cool for the kids. Also, another big attraction is the Maryland State Police helicopter landing.
0: Oh, yeah.
1: So Trooper 3 is going to be landing, and the kids get to run over there and take a look inside of the helicopter and meet the pilots.
0: It's a fascinating thing. It literally stops you in your tracks.
1: It does.
0: So loud.
1: Flying over, your hair's blowing in the wind. It's always a lot of fun.
0: It really is. I'm going to put mine in a ponytail. I got to remember that tomorrow. You also, in the past, have had like these interactive demonstrations that kind of show what police officers, what law enforcement does, like these interactive crime scene exhibits.
1: Yep. So you can also go into, it's our crime scene trailer, our evidence trailer that we would take out to the scene and do a fun little kid friendly activity in there. We've got an obstacle course for the kids. They can race a deputy in that. We also have a kid evidence dig, which is our sandboxes that we put out.
0: Yeah.
1: They can dig for some evidence. We have this really cool jail playhouse.
0: Now, normally those two words don't go together.
1: Right? It's super cute, and the kids love it. They get to go in there and pretend like they're the sheriff, and they're locking someone up, specifically our dog napper.
0: Yeah, that's right. That's right.
1: You've seen our video.
0: This is my, I think, third year being on site for this. In the past, we would send Tom out to go, and so I was glad to take that over. But I will say it gets more fun every year, first of all. And second of all, there's so much to do that you really need to get there early and see the whole thing.
1: Exactly. Yeah, the balloons for the kids. I mean, we've got food trucks coming, Cousin's Maine Lobster, and intense barbecue. Ooh.
0: And we're going to be there.
1: Yes, WFRE is going to be there. WFMD is going to be there. We're going to have a whole lot of fun.
0: Yeah, we're going to be there on site the entire time. We're actually getting there around 4 o'clock because I don't want to miss a single thing. Now, if people have questions, they want to learn anything, they want to get details, or maybe they have questions about like, hey, can I bring this kind of thing? Is there a way that they can reach out or a place that they can get this online?
1: You can always check out our Facebook page. We have all the details on there. We have our event page as well, where you can find all of the information. You can always give me a call if you'd like. I've got my phone number right on our Frederick County Sheriff's Office website. Or send us a message on Facebook as well.
0: Awesome. We're looking forward to this so much. It's going on again 5 until 8 tomorrow at the Law Enforcement Center or the LAC, you would call it?
1: The LAC. Yeah, it's 110 Airport Drive East. And if you know where the MVA is, just keep on going by the MVA and we're the next building on the right.
0: I know much too much about the MVA. Spent a lot of time there. But I'm looking forward to spending time at the LAC tomorrow. Katie Robine, thank you so much for coming. And we're going to see
1: you
0: tomorrow.
1: Yes, I will be there running running around, having fun. Can't wait to see you all.
0: Put your hair in a ponytail, too, before that copter lands.
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3: 15 in Frederick, still a bit slow on that northbound side from 70 up to West Patrick Street. 70 looks good, though, between Baltimore and Hagerstown. 270 southbound, a little delay from Urbana to Hyattstown.

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0: John Morgan at 9:26 here on 99.9 WFRE with Kid and myself. You're kidding yourself if you think you got to spend a ton of money in order to eat well. You can eat cheap and eat like a king.
1: Yeah.
0: As people are proving left and right. Now, yesterday we talked about what we did for Father's Day and how I always order prime rib. If it's on the menu, mm-hmm. I'm always ordering it. Prime rib, known for being a little bit pricier mm-hmm. than a lot of other dishes, but it's worth it to see how a place operates and how good their food is. Now, you don't have to spend a lot of money to enjoy a good meal. As people are saying, Judd texted yesterday and said, I'm eating a peanut butter and jelly every single day.
1: Yeah.
0: And that's pretty cheap. And it got me thinking, what's the cheapest meal you eat regularly? And everybody's got one. They've got that one meal.
1: Apparently, I've got several, though. Because people are reminding me of things I used to eat a lot. I'm like, oh, yeah, that's good.
0: Like, what are people saying on the text line?
1: Well, Tina said banana and peanut butter. Similar to?
0: Yeah. Peanut butter and sandwich, baby.
1: Yeah. Peanut butter banana with a drizzle of honey is elite.
0: Sure. They're pretty simple to buy and cheap to get.
1: Victoria said SpaghettiOs. Forgot about that. I used to eat cans of Chef Boyardee all the time.
0: SpaghettiOs.
1: And then when we mentioned tuna, a lot of people said tuna as well, like a tuna pouch and some rice crackers.
0: Yep.
1: Deb said tuna and mac and cheese.
0: Oh, the tuna mac. Yeah.
1: Yeah, that makes sense.
0: I mean, Hamburger Helper makes a tuna helper.
1: That's true.
0: Casserole as well.
1: I don't hate it. Yep. Also, Kathy said sometimes she'll dice and fry potatoes and then scramble an egg in with them. My dad used to make me that for breakfast every time I'd visit him on the weekends. It was like they'd do red pepper, eggs, like fried up together with cut potatoes.
0: Sure. And then, a little scrambled egg is top tier.
1: Egg is the best.
0: Very, very simple.
1: Well, yeah. Love it.
0: Everybody's got their different thing. And then you also have people like Mike who said Snickers bar.
1: Yeah, right? I mean, of all the candies, at least it has peanuts in it.
0: It has the peanuts. So
1: you get some protein in with that.
0: Apparently, you're not yourself when you're hungry. Or at least that's what their advertising
1: effective
0: says.
1: Marketing.
0: Yeah, anything also, and Brenda was talking about, anything with cheese in it really is good as well. Mm-hmm. And I love Gina said potted meat. I can't hear potted meat without thinking of Carl from Sling Blade. Give me some of that potted meat. So it's different for everybody. Lisa said a baked potato. The ideas are endless. They are coming in nonstop on our text line, and we encourage you to keep those coming. What is your cheap meal go-to? The one that you regularly eat. What is that cheapest meal that you regularly consume? Keep the conversation rolling. Text us at 301-695-9373.
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1: 15 in Frederick, still a little slow. Both directions between at 26 and 70. Now that there's rain on the roads, it's slowing things down through there. But 270 looks okay. Just a little slow from Clarksburg Road down to 370. 15 looks good as you're heading towards Leesburg. And 70 is pretty clear between Baltimore and Hagerstown.
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1: Running a little behind on the Knucklehead News today, but we had a special guest in studio ahead of the Frederick County Sheriff's Office open house tomorrow. Now, one of the things that's going to be at the open house is the Maryland State Police Trooper 3 helicopter.
2: Yeah.
1: We encourage you to go and look at the helicopter, but do not do what this gentleman did with a helicopter.
2: Yes, there's a guy in Florida who injured two people by crashing his truck into their vehicle, then tried to get away by stealing the medical transport helicopter sent to treat them.
1: Not a good idea.
2: Not a good idea. Riley Farrow lost control of his pickup, slammed into another car, before flipping over in nearby woods. But he had a good excuse. He was fleeing from the Antichrist.
1: Oh, well, you got to get away from the Antichrist.
2: So he climbed out of his total truck. Farrow runs toward the crash scene, hops in the chopper, which he tried to unsuccessfully steal.
1: Get to the chopper!
2: Cops then placed him into a patrol car and drove him to a nearby hospital for examination. But he refused to walk into the building, had to be physically escorted inside by deputies. Of course, he now faces three counts of resisting without violence and one count of burglary of an occupied convoyance, and he's being held without bail.
1: Again, part of me can't blame him. I mean, when you're escaping the Antichrist, I mean, I'd try to steal a helicopter too if I saw my ex-wife walking in.
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2: 15 in Frederick, still a little slow both directions between 26 and 70. Now that there's rain on the roads, it's slowing things down through there. But 270 looks okay, just a little slow from Clarksburg Road down to 370. 15 looks good as you're heading towards Leesburg. And 70 is pretty clear between Baltimore and Hagerstown.
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1: Taking a look at your WFRE Trick Trucks and Cars Weather Center forecast. Got a 90% chance for showers and potential thunderstorms before 2 p.m. today. A high near 77. Tonight, mostly cloudy, gradually becoming clear with a low around 58. Then sunshine on Wednesday tomorrow and a high near 82. Currently, it's cloudy. Some light rain reported across the area and 7

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1: John Party taking his boots off here on 99.9 WFRE. Emma J and I are going to log off this morning, but we're going to leave you in the very capable hands of Diana Gibson. 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
1: 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We do that around 7:10, 7:15 each day. And tomorrow, we're going to continue with our food theme this week. We've been talking a lot about food. Monday, we talked about those menu items that we always order if they're available. Earlier today, we talked about the cheapest meal options. It doesn't have to be an expensive menu item. It can be the cheapest thing that you eat regularly. Tomorrow, we're not going to focus on the what you eat. It's about when you eat. And there's new actual research that is out about this right now. A study suggests that when you eat may matter almost as much as what you eat, especially for your mental health. So we're going to talk about when we eat and see when you eat. If you have a set schedule for eating or if you just are kind of loosey-goosey, yeah, we eat when we eat at our house.
2: That's kind of how we are, honestly.
1: That is our house, actually, if we eat at all. So we'll discuss that a bit more tomorrow morning. 5 to 10, it's Andy and Emma in the morning for a Wednesday here on 99.9 WFRE.
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2: 15 in Frederick, still a little slow both directions between at 26 and 70. Now that there's rain on the roads, it's slowing things down through there. But 270 looks okay, just a little slow from Clarksburg Road down to 370. 15 looks good as you're heading towards Leesburg. And 70 is pretty clear between Baltimore and Hagerstown.
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0: Corey Kent and Rocky Mountain Low. It's Diana Gibson. How's your Tuesday going? Can I make it a little bit sweeter? It's time to do Two Dozen Tuesdays, where I'm going to give you a chance to win a whole lot of donuts. If you want to win those donuts from Daisy Cakes Bakery, text CUPCAKE right now to 301-695-9373. That's CUPCAKE right now. Someone's going to win two dozen donuts from Daisy Cakes in Jefferson. Good luck.
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Here's your forecast from the WFRE Trick Trucks and Cars Weather Center. Gonna see a mix of sun and clouds today. Highs near 82. Wind gust up to 20 miles an hour. Clear tonight. Lows down to 60. Tomorrow sunny and a high of 84. It's 69 degrees in Frederick with more free country from Chris Stapleton.

0: Taylor Swift and I Knew It, I Knew You from Toy Story 5. And Toy Story 5 actually debuted at number one with $160 million this past weekend at the box office. That is a franchise best and the biggest opening weekend of the year. Who's ready for Toy Story 6? On the way, Jelly Roll.
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7: I'm David Schroen, and I approve this message. Don't believe McLean Delaney's lies. I'm not Ron DeSantis' supporter. 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And that's the extent of our relationship, because unlike DeSantis, I have a 100% voting record on reproductive rights. I support LGBTQ plus rights, for immigrants not to be afraid, and for a country not to be run by a wannabe dictator. And I will fight like hell for every one of these things.
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We've got a gorgeous day on tap for us today. It's like the perfect day to go sit outside and have lunch. Here's Kane Brown and Woman on WFRE.

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there was a new show that came out on Hulu. My husband and I are watching it. I want to know if you've seen it and what you think of it. It's called Million Dollar Nanny. Send me a text. Let me know. I'm kind of on the fence about it. Here's Robbie Atkins watching you on WFRE.

Their new album, entitled Young, comes out in August, and then they start to tour in October. It's Dan and Shay Say So on WFRE.

0: We do have so many things to celebrate June 23rd, and thanks to Roy Rogers, they make every day a holiday here at WFRE. So it is Let It Go Day. Do you have some grudges, regrets, anger, guilt, toxic people in your life? Today is the day. We're just supposed to let it go. To help you do it, we're also celebrating National Detroit Style Pizza Day. It's a day to celebrate the deep dish square cut pizza that was first served at Buddy's Pizza back in 1946. So no matter how you're celebrating today, first start with lunch at Roy Rogers, because they make every day a holiday here at WFRE. Coming up, Carrie Underwood.
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9: 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Don't believe McLean Delaney's lies. I'm not Ron DeSantis' supporter. I spent a total of 12 minutes with him. 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I support LGBTQ plus rights, for immigrants not to be afraid, and for a country not to be run by a wannabe dictator. And I will fight like hell for every one of these things.
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0: Here's your forecast from the WFRE Trick Trucks and Cars Weather Center. Cloudy with some rain today, possibly even a thunderstorm. Highs up around 80. On the overnight, clear, getting down to 59. And then for tomorrow, sunny and highs near 84. It is 68 degrees in Frederick with more Free Country from Carrie Underwood.

0: Homes Beat by You, it's Diana Gibson, and we really need you to help us out with something. 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On the way, Cole Swindell.
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0: Best of intentions, Travis Tritt on the 40 Fun Center's 90s at Noon. And I'm sure when this one was invented, the best of intentions were made. The latest trend in some parenting circle is wool diapers. And supposedly, they last for like a month. They cost anywhere to $40 to $100. They look like boxer briefs, and it's a two-part system. You put this cotton insert in it, and supposedly, it catches all the baby's waste. And if pee leaks out, it's okay. You take out the wool diaper and you let it air out. And there's also lanolin in it, so it shouldn't make it itchy. Wool diapers. Wow, the latest thing in parenting circles.
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0: Here's your forecast from the WFRE Trick Trucks and Cars Weather Center. Cloudy with showers, maybe even a thunderstorm today. Highs up near 80, turning clear on the overnight. Lows down to 59 tomorrow. Sunny and highs in the mid-80s. It's 68 degrees in Frederick with more Free Country from John Michael Montgomery.

Shania Twain. She is opening during Harry Styles' 12-show stadium residency in London. Here's Love Gets Me Every Time on the 40 Fun Center's 90s at noon.

0: 6:40, Fun Center's 90s at noon. It's Diana Gibson, and there's a new term going viral. A lot of parents are saying it hits close to home. It's called gramnesia. It describes how grandparents sometimes seem to forget how hard raising kids actually is, remembering the past as easier than it really was. And there's a Maryland mom and therapist who said she has heard this often, and some of the comments that are indicative of gramnesia include, "Oh, you slept through the night as soon as we brought you home from the hospital. You were potty trained at 1, and it only took 1 weekend. You never had tantrums like this. Oh, we gave you rice cereal, and you slept like a champ. Have you tried that? Or you were never a picky eater. You always ate everything on your plate." So experts say that it is frustrating for parents, but gramnesia isn't intentional. And believe me, I heard those comments from my parents when my children were babies. On the way, Alan Jackson.
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2: Hey, it's Andy Webb. 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

Couldn't ask for a better day. Sunny skies, highs in the mid-80s, light winds. I am loving this Tuesday. We're going to make it a little bit better on the 40 Fun Center's 90s at noon, going back to 92 with Winona, no one else on Earth.

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So Kenny Chesney brought out Eric Church during his first night of his Vegas residency at the Sphere, and they performed three songs together, including Springsteen, during which Eric forgot some of the lyrics, but not here, not right now.

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would love to see Kenny Chesney at his residency at the Sphere, but ticket prices, you never know how much they're going to be. So I went, I was checking it out. You can actually get a ticket for $80 or $90 in upper level seating. So that's not bad. Here's Carry On on WFRE.

0: Kenny Chesney and Carry On. It's Diana Gibson, and get your favorite cup of tea together from Voila Specialties and Other Goodness. We've got some entertainment tea to spill. Well, this is scary. Rod Stewart almost fainted while performing Young Turks last Friday in Utah. He had to receive a breathing treatment from an oxygen tank. Kenny Chesney brought out Eric Church during his first night of his Vegas residency at the Sphere. They performed three songs together, and Eric even forgot the lyrics to Springsteen. And Carrie Underwood shared a video of her nearby ranch's massive American display, and she said, quote, "I can't believe I get to live here. Thank you, Lord." And that's the latest in what's brewing in entertainment. On the way, Lady A.
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0: Now your forecast from the WFRE Trick Trucks and Cars Weather Center. Cloudy with rain today, highs up near 80, turning clear on the overnight, getting down to 59. And then for tomorrow, sunshine returns, highs in the mid-80s. It's 69 degrees in Frederick with more free country from Lady A.

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He was recently featured on the cover story of the 2026 Time 100 list. Here's Be By You on WFRE.

0: Luke Combs, BYU, it's Diana Gibson. In less than 2 weeks, it's going to happen, Frederick's biggest Independence Day party. The Red Wing Shoes Party in the Park, Saturday, July 4th at Baker Park. We are celebrating our country's 250th birthday. Live music is going to start at 1 with Chris Darlington, presented by WLR Automotive. Then Uncle Earl's Bakery is presenting Hannah Ponce at 3, followed by the Brown Brothers at 5, thanks to Fry Ag. Before Jay Day and the Day Home team at LPT Realty proudly welcome Kerr Record recording artist Kelsey Hart to the Fourth Dimension Fun Center stage at 7. And after the concert, Mix Plumbing and Heating will present the perfect patriotic playlist as fireworks light up the sky. So bring your family, your friends, everybody down to the Red Wing Shoes Party in the Park, Saturday, July 4th at Baker Park. On the way, Luke Bryan.
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13: 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I'm not Ron DeSantis' supporter. 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And I will fight like hell for every one of these things.
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John Morgan got a lot of experience and exposure performing in front of audiences when he was growing up. For years, he performed with his family's bluegrass band. Here's Kid Myself on WFRE.

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Riley Green is going to be coming to Jiffy Lube Live this August, and in September, he's dropping his fourth studio album. 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

Corey Kent, on his college graduation cap, he wrote, never made a resume because he purposely wanted no backup plan. He was going into music and he wasn't going to be looking back. Here's Rocky Mountain Low.

0: was growing up, if I did something wrong, my mom always threw out the middle name. It was Diana Marie. And of course, I carried on that tradition with my kids if they did something wrong. Alexis Nicole, Daniel Lewis. And I'm sure Bailey Zimmerman's mom is yelling, Bailey Lynn, what have you done? Have you heard? He's facing multiple charges, including a felony for trashing a hotel room in Albuquerque, New Mexico. There has been a warrant issued for his arrest. Check this out. Housekeeping said his room was a total disaster. Damages include a broken phone, damaged TV, missing pieces of furniture, and a hole in the wall. Total damage, $16,000. And oh, by the way, a $400 alcohol bill that he did not pay for. So we're going to be keeping our eye out on that one. He's only 26 years old. And I know we make mistakes when we're in our 20s, but Bailey, on the way, Morgan Wallen.
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5: Here's your forecast from the WFRE Trick Trucks and Cars Weather Center. Cloudy with rain today, highs up near 80. Turning clear on the overnight, getting down to 59 tomorrow. Sunny skies once again, highs in the mid-80s. It is 70 degrees in Frederick with more free country from Morgan Wallen.

0: Josh Ross, hate how you look. It's Diana Gibson. Do you know somebody who uses a loofah every day? Do they ever wash it? And here's why. I showed this story to AJ, and he and I think it is just disgusting. It turns out if you're using a loofah every day and you're not washing it, you're not doing your skin any favors. Dermatologists say that loofahs, they can become a breeding ground for germs if they are not cleaned after every single use. They can especially be problematic for people with eczema, acne, or sensitive skin. Again, these loofahs have to wash them after every single use. If not, it's going to get kind of nasty for your skin. So AJ and I both agree it's disgusting. Wash your washcloth every day. Wash your loofah every single day. So AJ's coming in after 3. Have a wonderful Tuesday. I'll be back tomorrow.
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0: Day on Free Country 99.9 WFRE. I got somebody to text me yesterday because I said, anytime you see Dan and Shay, whether you're at a meet and greet or they're on a poster or it's their album cover or they're taking pictures, they will always stand as Dan and Shay, left to right. That's how you can tell who it is. And somebody was telling me, I got a picture with them. They're not. I'm telling you, they told me personally that the record company, when they first started, because they look alike, always Dan on the left, always Shay on the right, if you're looking at them. Maybe you got them when they were discombobulated on stage. I don't know. But that is a true thing that I was told by the guy. So don't come at me, bro. All right. We got a lot of fun stuff happening here today on our show. Let's see if traffic is going to be cooperating today. First look at it. What's going on?
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2: 270 North is a crawl right now from Shady Grove Road to 27 in Germantown. We also have a road closure in Montgomery County, 117 at Allspice Road because of weather. 15, you're seeing delays on the northbound side from New Design to Rosemont. 70 westbound, you're seeing delays as you're heading up South Mountain and through the 40 split up in Washington County. 70 east jammed at 695. 140 and 97, that intersection is pretty jammed up in Westminster. And in Loudoun County, 9 and 287 packed through Wheatland. 9 west slows approaching Hillsboro. And then 15 north, it's a crawl from Battlefield to Luckett's. This is Drew with your WFRE traffic.
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3: From the WFRE Trick Trucks and Cars Weather Center forecast for the rest of tonight, these clouds that weren't supposed to be here today will decrease overnight, becoming kind of clear. 57 going to be the low. Tomorrow is supposed to be sunny and nice, according to the weather. High near 82. Tomorrow night, mostly clear, and a low down to 59. Cloudy and 70 right now with Nate Smith.

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Debbie says hi. Also got a check-in from Travis. And Zach Topps, South of Sanity, is on now on 99.9 WFRE.

0: That is Zach Topp in South of Sanity here on Free Country 99.9 WFRE. Now, Zach Topp is from Washington State out on the West Coast. And so people have been giving him a hard time about his accent because, you know, he does sound country and Western. And, you know, it's funny, it's John Party, our favorite, man. That guy is fun. He's from Dixon, California, near Sacramento. So he's also a West Coast guy, and he kind of explains it here in this interview.
1: I play with Zach, and we're just acoustic. And I was like, damn, this kid's good.
2: Yeah.
1: And he just had a guitar, and he was singing, smoking a cigarette, drinking a beer, like, just, like, effortless. And, you know, he's a West Coast guy, too. And it just happens when you sing country music all your life, you're going to have a little bit of twang. That's just how it is.
2: Yeah.
0: That's just how it is. John Party from California and Zach Topp from Washington, they got a little twang. And that's all right. They sound great. Both of them are phenomenal people. As well. All right, let's check the roads and the traffic. Let's see what's going on so far here on your way home.
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4: 270 North still is a real slog from Shady Grove Road into Germantown. You're also got a road closure in Montgomery County, 117 at Allspice Road. 15, you're backed up in both directions through Frederick City between Jefferson and Rosemont. We've got a disabled vehicle causing problems on 85 right at Guilford Drive, so be aware there. 70 eastbound, jammed at 695. 70 west, you're slow through the 40 split. We've also got a new accident on 81 north at mile marker 2. The right lane and right shoulder are closed, pushing things back all the way to Marlow, West Virginia. 97, you're dragging stop and go from 140 up to Bachman's Valley. 30 north gets slow as you're approaching Manchester. In Loudoun County, 9 and 287 just slammed through Wheatland. 9 west slow from Percival out to Hillsboro Road. And 15 north, it's crawling from Battlefield to Luckett's. This is Drew with your WFRE traffic, brought to you by Hillside Turkey Farms.
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0: Wallins, Don't We Hear on Free Country 99.9 WFRE. The party in the park is going to be great. Independence Day, the Red Wing Shoes party in the park, July 4th, Baker Park, to celebrate America's 250th birthday. That is so fun. Food, fun, phenomenal entertainment. Gates are going to open at noon before the live music starts at 1 with Chris Darlington, presented by WLR Automotive and Fortress Foundation Solutions. Then the Uncle Ralph's Bakery presents Hannah Ponce at 3 p.m., followed by the Brown Brothers at 5 p.m., thanks to Fry Ag, before J-Day and the Day Home Team and LPT Realty proudly welcome Curb Records recording artist Kelsey Hart to the Fourth Dimension Fun Center stage at 7. Unbelievable, man. Following the concert, it's the Mixed Plumbing and Heating, and they'll present the perfect patriotic playlist as the fireworks light up the night, courtesy of Celebrate Frederick. It's just going to be so much fun. It's free to attend, and lots of great things. I think we're obviously going to have an egg hunt from Good Morning Frederick, who's going to be hanging out with us. Just phenomenal. Phenomenal. Saturday, July 4th. Make some plans to hang out with us here at 99.9 WFRE.
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2: 270 North still is a real slog from Shady Grove Road into Germantown. You're also got a road closure in Montgomery County, 117 at Allspice Road. 15, you're backed up in both directions through Frederick City between Jefferson and Rosemont. We've got a disabled vehicle causing problems on 85 right at Guilford Drive, so be aware there. 70 eastbound, jammed at 695. 70 west, you're slow through the 40 split. We've also got a new accident on 81 north at mile marker 2. The right lane and right shoulder are closed, pushing things back all the way to Marlow, West Virginia. 97, you're dragging stop and go from 140 up to Bachman's Valley. 30 north gets slow as you're approaching Manchester. In Loudoun County, 9 and 287 just slammed through Wheatland. 9 west slow from Percival out to Hillsboro Road, and 15 north, it's a crawling from Battlefield to Luckett's. This is Drew with your WFRE traffic, brought to you by Hillside Turkey Farms.
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0: From the WFRE Trick Trucks and Cars Weather Center forecast for the rest of tonight, these clouds that we didn't think were going to be here today for some reason are going to go away here. Decreasing clouds overnight, low down to 57 for tomorrow. Supposed to be sunny and nice and a high near 82. Do you feel me kind of walking back? Because I said today was going to be a nice day yesterday. That's what the weather told me, but did not turn out that way. Tomorrow night, mostly clear and a low down to 59. Cloudy and 72 now, and Kane Brown is on.

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1: There are many people who drink in moderation with no problems, social, moral, or medical. 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It relaxes you, makes you more congenial.
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0: That is Fireworks by Kelsey Hart here on Free Country 99.9 WFRE. When I first heard that, I'm like, is that the Katy Perry version of Fireworks? Is it? It's an original, and it is pretty cool. But what's it about from Kelsey Hart? Here he is to explain.
1: What's going on, y'all? I'm Kelsey Hart, and my new song Fireworks is pretty much about just going back to that person that you know good and well that is probably a dead-end road and that you shouldn't go back to, but you do anyway. And it's my current single at country radio, and I just want to thank...
0: Oh, man, that is awesome. Thank you, country music, for playing his songs and giving a good one there for Kelsey Hart and Fireworks, an original piece, just so you know. All right, let's take a look at the roads and the traffic. Let's see what's going on so far here on your ride home.
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3: 270 North, slow ride from Shady Grove Road through 109 in Hyattstown. Still closed down on 117 at Allspice Road because of an earlier weather debris issue. 15, you're stacked in both directions through Frederick City between New Design and Motter. 70 West drags from 695 through 29 through Ballinger Creek Pike. And we've got also got an accident on 70 West at mile marker 49. The left shoulder is closed. 81 is a mess right now from the earlier accident at mile marker 2. The right lane and right shoulder are closed. You're seeing traffic from Hagerstown down to Waynesport on the southbound side. And on the northbound side, it's slow from Falling Waters, West Virginia, up to Waynesport. And then 70 East is jammed at 695. 97 slow from 32 to Hook Road and from 140 to Magna Way. 30 North gets jammed in Manchester. And in Loudoun County, 9 and 287 packed through Wheatland. 9 West slow from Percival to Hillsboro. And then 15 North is a crawl from Battlefield to Luckett's. 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
1: 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It's AJ on the Work Release Program. Today's a Tell Me Tuesday, and I want you to tell me, very simple, we put this out on Facebook, by the way, but you can call or text. What is on top of your fridge? For some reason, on the top of the refrigerator, it's just a holding ground for random things. This is what I've discovered over my lifetime. You just go to anybody's house and you look on top of the fridge, you got stuff going on up there. Now, there are some fridges that fit neatly into an area where you can't really have stuff on top of them, but you do have cabinets up there. So, but you have cabinets on top of your fridge. What's in there? That's what I want to know. Let's see. This is from Renee and Jefferson. A bag of hamburger buns, two chip clips, a flashlight we only use when the power goes out. It's basically our emergency command center. That's so perfect. That is exactly what the top of the fridge is for. Let's see here. Cereal boxes. Always cereal boxes. And somehow none of them are closed correctly. And every morning there's a tiny avalanche. That's from Damon in Clover Hill. you guys are so creative. I love it. That is our Tell Me Tuesday question for today. A bottle of wine I'm saving for a special occasion, which apparently has been sitting there since 2021. Marissa in Myersville. Yeah, boy. That kind of sounds like my dating life. Just been nothing but cobwebs since 21. All right, that is our Tell Me Tuesday question of the day. What is on top of your fridge? If you've got cabinets on top, what is in there? Let us know. You can call or text or hit us up on Facebook. Let's check the roads. Let's check the traffic. Let's see what's going on around here.
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3: We got to start on 81 in Washington County. That's where a lot is going on. We had an accident on the northbound side at mile marker 2 earlier and has caused a huge snarl. Northbound is crawling from Haynesville, West Virginia, all the way up through Williamsport. Southbound from Mogensville down through Williamsport. So just expect delays. Also 11 from all the people bailing out is a mess. 270 North, you're slow from Montrose through 109 in Hyattstown. 15, you're stacked in both directions through Frederick City between Buckystown and Motter. 70 West, slow from 695 through 29 in Ballinger Creek Pike. 70 East jammed at 695. 32 North clogged at 70. Heading over to Loudoun, 9 and 287. Slight delay there. And then 9 West crawls from Mountain out to Harper's Ferry Road. 15 North, still nothing but brake lights from Raspberry Falls through Luckett's. This is Drew with your WFRE traffic, which is brought to you by Brian D. Hall, DDS.
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0: 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It's AJ on the Work Release Program. We're doing Tell Me Tuesday. We put this out on Facebook, so I want you to tell us the answer to this question. What is currently on top of your refrigerator? Or if you have cabinets up there, what is in the cabinets? We want to know because it seems like a large collection area for a bunch of nothing.
1: Hey, what's up, AJ? I'll tell you what, on top of my fridge, I got a giant Costco-sized box of trash bags.
0: Oh, boy.
1: And I need a step stool to get up there. So every trash day feels like I'm climbing Mount Everest to get these trash bags down that will eventually just fall and all be discombobulated, and it will take me a lot longer than I should. But I never move them.
0: No, never move them. What's your name, dude?
1: My name is Ron in Knoxville.
0: Ron, all right, buddy. Appreciate you calling us.
1: Oh, my man. You too, man. Have a good one.
0: All right. Yeah, boy. It's because it's hard to get on top of the fridge if you're a normal-sized guy. That's why all the girls like the guys that are 6'4", right there. That's the reason. I think we just found it. All right, let's check the roads. Let's check the traffic. Let's see what's going on so far here and your way.
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3: We got to start on 81 in Washington County. That's where a lot is going on. We had an accident on the northbound side at mile marker 2 earlier, and it's caused a huge snarl. Northbound is crawling from Haynesville, West Virginia, all the way up through Williamsport. Southbound from Morgansville down through Williamsport. So just expect delays. Also, 11 from all the people bailing out is a mess. 270 North, you're slow from Montrose through 109 in Hyattstown. 15, you're stacked in both directions through Frederick City between Buckystown and Motter. 70 West, slow from 695 through 29 in Ballinger Creek Pike. 70 East jammed at 695. 32 North clogged at 70. Heading over to Loudoun, 9 and 287. Slight delay there. And then 9 West crawls from Mountain out to Harper's Ferry Road. 15 North, still nothing but brake lights from Raspberry Falls through Luckett's. This is Drew with your WFRE traffic, which is brought to you by Brian D. Hall, DDS.
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0: That is Chris Darlington. What do you want here on Free Country 99.9 WFRE? It's AJ on the Work Release Program, getting you home safe and sound. Today we're doing Tell Me Tuesday. We want to know simply this answer. We put it out on Facebook. What is on top of your fridge right now, your refrigerator? If you have cabinets on top, what is in those? All right. It seems to be like a proving ground of random things. Is what we're finding out here. Let's see. Dog treats, because if we put them any lower, our lab turns into a criminal mastermind. That's from Gina in Newmarket. Boy, those dogs, they get up and then it's pretty much over from there. What about you, man?
1: Hey, AJ, I want to do your Tell Me Tuesday.
0: Yeah, what do you got? What is it on top of your fridge here?
1: Okay, on top of my fridge is a remote control for a TV that we literally threw away 3 years ago. I have no idea why my wife is emotionally attached to this remote control, but right. It stays up there. We can't throw it away. It needs batteries. It's crazy.
0: What's your name, dude?
1: My name is Lenny in Mount Pleasant, man.
0: Lenny, all right, man. I appreciate you. Good luck with
1: tell
0: that.
1: Tell me about it.
0: All right, dude. Yeah, see, this is what I'm talking about. Just random stuff on the fridge. All right. What is yours? Hit us up on Facebook. You can also call or text and let us know that way. Let's check the roads and the traffic and see what is happening on your Tuesday here.
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3: Things only seem to be getting worse on 81. They have that accident at mile marker 2 on the northbound side. Traffic on the northbound side is slow from Berkeley all the way up to Williamsport, and on the southbound from Mogensville all the way down to Williamsport and 11. Don't even think about it. It is a mess as well. 270 North, you're going to be stop and go from 495 all the way through 80 in Urbana. 15, you're stacked in both directions through Frederick City between Modder and New Design. 70 West slow through 29 and Ballinger Creek. Pike 70 East jammed at 695. Things look good up in Westminster. 30 North slow as you're approaching Manchester. In Loudoun County, 9 and 287, you're slammed through Wheatland. 9 West slow as you're approaching Hillsboro. 15 North, a lot of brake lights as you're getting to Luckett's and the Point of Rocks Bridge. 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
0: from the WFRE Trick Trucks and Cars Weather Center forecast for the rest of tonight. Looks like decreasing clouds overnight. Going to be pretty clear later on. Low going to be 57 for tonight. For tomorrow, supposedly, it'll be sunny and nice tomorrow. That's the day that looks good here. 82 going to be the high for tomorrow. Then tomorrow night, mostly clear and a low down to 59. Partly sunny. Sun peeking out a little bit. All right, 75 right now with Kane Brown and Lauren Alena.

0: That is Jelly Roll and Liar on Free Country 99.9 WFRE. It's AJ on the Work Release Program. Today is a Tell Me Tuesday. We simply want you to tell us one thing here we put on Facebook and get your answer. I said, what is on top of your refrigerator right now? And if you have a little refrigerator that goes into a cabinet, just tell us what's in the cabinet. Our buddy Alexton Wayne Martin says dust. You got to clean that thing, man. Penny says cereal boxes. That's a good one. Let's see here. The good snacks my wife thinks the kids don't know about. Spoiler, the kids know. I know. Everyone knows. The neighbors know. That's from Marcus in Ballinger Creek. Seems like everybody knows except for your wife on that one. Hey, how are you here, WFRE?
1: Oh, hey, AJ, how you doing? I appreciate you taking my call. Sure. I say what's on top of my refrigerator is a crock pot lid with no crock pot.
0: What?
1: At this point, I have no idea what a crock pot. We might have sold it at a yard sale. I just don't know.
0: That's so funny. What's your name?
1: My name is Alicia.
0: Alicia, where are you calling us from, darling?
1: I'm in Thurmont.
0: Well, no dinner at your house with a crock pot.
1: No dinners at my house, at least with a crock pot.
0: Thanks for calling us. Oh, why would you have a crock pot lid? Because that's the top of the refrigerator. That's what I'm telling you. It's just a catch-all. Hit us up on our Facebook page right now, or you can call or text us. Let's look at the roads. Let's look at the traffic. Let's see what's going on so far here in your drive home.
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3: Things only seem to be getting worse on 81. They have that accident at mile marker 2 on the northbound side. Traffic on the northbound side is slow from Berkeley all the way up to Williamsport, and on the southbound from Mogensville all the way down to Williamsport and 11. Don't even think about it. It is a mess as well. 270 North, you're going to be stop and go from 495 all the way through 80 in Urbana. 15, you're stacked in both directions through Frederick City between Mater and New Design. 70 West slow through 29 and Ballinger Creek Pike. 70 East jammed at 695. Things look good up in Westminster. 30 North slow as you're approaching Manchester. In Loudoun County, 9 and 287, you're slammed through Wheatland. 9 West slow as you're approaching Hillsboro. 15 North, a lot of brake lights as you're getting to Luckett's and the Point of Rocks Bridge. 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

0: That is Ella Langley and Morgan Wallen, and I Can't Love You Anymore here on Free Country 99.9 WFRE. Join Andy Webb tomorrow for the Frederick County Sheriff's Office open house. That thing is running from 5 to 8 p.m. for the free FCSO open house. Grants you first-hand access into the law enforcement complex, as well as opportunities to meet with a wide range of public safety personnel. You'll also be able to witness canine displays, which is always fun with the dogs. Check out a variety of law enforcement vehicles, take part in safety demonstrations, and even experience the Maryland State Police Trooper 3 helicopter. How cool would that be? Plus, actually, there's going to be kids' activities and food vendors on site during the Frederick County Sheriff's Open House party this Friday. All right, so make sure you're there. 110 Airport Drive East in Frederick here. Andy will be live from 4 to 7. 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
2: Things only seem to be getting worse on 81. They have that accident at mile marker 2 on the northbound side. Traffic on the northbound side is slow from Berkeley all the way up to Williamsport, and on the southbound from Mogensville all the way down to Williamsport and 11. Don't even think about it. It is a mess as well. 270 North, you're going to be stop and go from 495 all the way through 80 in Urbana. 15, you're stacked in both directions through Frederick City between Mater and New Design. 70 West slow through 29 and Ballinger Creek. Pike 70 East jammed at 695. Things look good up in Westminster. 30 North slow as you're approaching Manchester. In Loudoun County, 9 and 287, you're slammed through Wheatland. 9 West slow as you're approaching Hillsboro. 15 North, a lot of brake lights as you're getting to Luckett's and the Point of Rocks Bridge. 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
1: 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And following the concert, Mix Plumbing and Heating will present the perfect patriotic playlist as fireworks light up the night, courtesy of Celebrate Frederick. 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
4: A blood donation drive honoring Richard Rudy is taking place on Thursday, June 25th from 10 until 3 at the Frederick Moose Lodge, 371 828 East Patrick Street in Frederick. 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And the Frederick Moose Lodge 371 is having a Lego bingo, fun for the entire family. This is going to be taking place on Saturday, June 27th. Doors open at 4. The games begin at 5:30. Tickets are $25 in advance and $30 at the door. And the VFW Post 3285 is going to have a shred event. Free document shredding on June 27th from 10 until 2. Donations will be accepted for Fresh Step Laundry.
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0: That is Tucker Wetmore's brunette here on Free Country 99.9 WFRE. Kind of a brunette, Carly Pierce. She kind of goes between the brunette and the light blonde. She's been focused on fitness and nutrition, and she is really good about running and eating to live. But every once in a while, boy, when she takes a little bit of break and has a cheat day, it's on.
1: If I'm going to have a cheat day or have just the ultimate cheat meal, it's either going to be pasta, pizza, bread, or an Oreo Blizzard.
0: Ooh, Oreo Blizzard sounds so good. You know what's funny is I went to Dairy Queen with my son, who's five, and he likes the chocolate-coated or sometimes they have strawberry-coated ice cream cones. Well, we found a place that had cinnamon toast. It was like cinnamon toast. Oh, my gosh. You talk about a cheat day. That's every day of my life. Are you kidding me? Love that. Which is why I look like I do. But you know what? Yeah, you got to give some to get some. Let's check the roads. Let's check the traffic and see what's going on so far here on your way home.
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3: Things only seem to be getting worse on 81. They have that accident at mile marker 2 on the northbound side. Traffic on the northbound side is slow from Berkeley all the way up to Williamsport, and on the southbound from Mogensville all the way down to Williamsport and 11. Don't even think about it. It's a mess as well. 270 North, you're going to be stop and go from 495 all the way through 80 in Urbana. 15, you're stacked in both directions through Frederick City between Mater and New Design. 70 West slow through 29 and Ballinger Creek. Pike 70 East jammed at 695. Things look good up in Westminster. 30 North slow as you're approaching Manchester. In Loudoun County, 9 and 287, you're slammed through Wheatland. 9 West slow as you're approaching Hillsboro. 15 North, a lot of brake lights as you're getting to Luckett's and the Point of Rocks Bridge. 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

0: That is Beautiful Things from Megan Maroney, the one would know there. She's so beautiful and talented there. It's AJ here. Thanks for checking in with us. Thomas gave us a little shout here. And what's up to Ed and Lydia, who are driving a food truck and making people some great meals. You guys are killing it with WFRE in the food truck. And, of course, I'm going to take care of you. Yeah, guys, a bunch of people have been requesting different songs here, but Blake Shelton's Country, Stay Country or Die Trying, we'll do that one next right here on 99.9 WFRE.
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2: Things only seem to be getting worse on 81. They have that accident at mile marker 2 on the northbound side. Traffic on the northbound side is slow from Berkeley all the way up to Williamsport, and on the southbound from Mauginsville all the way down to Williamsport and 11. Don't even think about it. It is a mess as well. 270 North, you're going to be stop and go from 495 all the way through 80 in Urbana. 15, you're stacked in both directions through Frederick City between Mater and New Design. 70 West slow through 29 and Ballinger Creek Pike. 70 East jammed at 695. Things look good up in Westminster. 30 North slow as you're approaching Manchester. In Loudoun County, 9 and 287. You're slammed through Wheatland. 9 West slow as you're approaching Hillsboro. 15 North. A lot of brake lights as you're getting to Luckett's and the Point of Rocks Bridge. 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
0: From the WFRE Trick Trucks and Cars Weather Center forecast for the rest of tonight, decreasing clouds here in just a bit. In fact, looks like it's already happening. And then just nice tonight, 57 going to be for the low. Tomorrow, sunny and nice and a high near 82. That'll be great for tomorrow. Tomorrow night, mostly clear and a low down to 59. Partly sunny.

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0: Kid Myself from John Morgan here on Free Country 99.9 WFRE. It's AJ out the door. Have yourself a fantastic rest of your Tuesday. Tomorrow is Wednesday. Hump Day. We'll have our Hump Day survey for you tomorrow. But you can keep answering the question we asked for today, which is the Tell Me Tuesday question on our Facebook page, which is what is on top of your fridge? Your refrigerator right now, what is on top of it? It seems to be a catch-all for just random stuff, so that's why we want to know. All right, tomorrow morning, Andy and Emma in the morning got you covered. They want to know, do you eat meals at a set time or at random? Mine is always at random, just whenever I'm hungry. But we'll see what you got to say tomorrow on a Wednesday here with Andy and Emma. Plus, they have free zone tickets tomorrow right here with Andy and Emma on 99.9 WFRE. Let's take a last look at your traffic and see how that's doing here on your way home.
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2: Things only seem to be getting worse on 81. They have that accident at mile marker 2 on the northbound side. Traffic on the northbound side is slow from Berkeley all the way up to Williamsport, and on the southbound from Mogensville all the way down to Williamsport and 11. Don't even think about it. It's a mess as well. 270 North, you're going to be stop and go from 495 all the way through 80 in Urbana. 15, you're stacked in both directions through Frederick City between Modder and New Design. 70 West slow through 29 and Ballinger Creek Pike. 70 East jammed at 695. Things look good up in Westminster. 30 North slow as you're approaching Manchester. In Loudoun County, 9 and 27, you're slammed through Wheatland. 9 West slow as you're approaching Hillsboro. 15 North, a lot of brake lights as you're getting to Luckett's and the Point of Rocks Bridge. 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

Welcome into Free Country Nights with Drew. And today was a big day in Frederick County. It could shape things for years to come. And if you don't know why, we're going to talk about it after Jason Aldean and Don't Tell on Me on 99.9 WFRE.

0: Kane Brown and Woman getting us rolling on Free Country Nights on 99.9 WFRE. Well, it's Drew in the studio on a Tuesday night, and it was an important Tuesday today in Frederick County. It was primary election day. You know, everybody thinks about November and the general election, but these races, these ones right here in Frederick County, impact us way more than the national stuff. You're talking county council, city council, you've got Board of Education. These are all huge things that impact our daily lives, especially if you've got kids. Board of Education is massive. And I don't care who you voted for. I really don't. Don't need to talk about that. Just that you voted and you made your voice heard. That's what's great about this country, is you can find someone that fits your values and it can represent you. So if you voted, 301-695-9373. Tell me about it. I want to know what your experience was like today. Was it good? Was it smooth? Was it busy? I want to know if you voted. Get out there. I don't care who you voted for. Do not care. Just want to know that you voted. That's what's important tonight on WFRE.
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Oh, I've gotten a lot of texts of people that got out there and took part in our civic duty. Love to see it. Just like I love this new one from Hudson Westbrook. It's painted you pretty on 99.9 WFRE.

0: 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That means it's time for our Thurmont Country Kitchen Nightly Trivia Challenge.
1: It can vary a little bit, but water generally makes up about 60% of this. What is it? We're celebrating National Hydration Day. 60% of this. 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

0: Ella Langley with Morgan Wallen. That's I Can't Love You Anymore on 99.9 WFRE. Well, the big day is just 11 days away. The 4th of July, America's 250th birthday, and also the Red Wing Shoes Party in the Park in Baker Park. It's the biggest party of the year. There's going to be everything you can think of, from live music all day long with Kelsey Hart as our headlining act at 7 o'clock. We're also going to have a beer garden and hydration station sponsored by the Auto Spas and Lube Centers, a kid zone thanks to Airtron Heating and Air, a red, white, and blue Easter egg hunt thanks to our friends at Good Morning Frederick, where you can win $250 cash just by finding the right egg. Plenty of delicious food options to enjoy around the park. Also leading up to the big day, where we're going to have random truck stops where you can win passes into the Airtron Heat and Air Conditioning Free Zone directly in front of the stage, which is where you want to be to get the best view in the house. Also, you can check out all the stories in our social media feed thanks to McCutcheon's Apple products, especially the one lucky fan who wins the coolest seat in the house thanks to Airtron. They get the best seat, nice comfy seats right in front of the stage. And as always, it's the Red Wing Shoes Party in the Park. 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